Sounds of Mr. Mark Hummel from his new Road Dog CD featuring Anson Funderburg and Junior Watson on the guitar. A little bit of Black Knight. Started off the show with the Blood Brothers CD, Alfred Castilia, and Do What You Gotta Do. I'm Good Time Charlie. I play the blues every Sunday night here at 99.3 and 103.7 WZXR from 8 until 10. 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Mr. Greg Piccolo with brand new CD. A little bit of Jump Blues with Dream Girl.

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And we've got the blues for you every week, Sunday nights. This is Mr. Gabe Stillman, the man I'm supposed to be.

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5: Your AccuWeather forecast. Tonight, expect mostly cloudy skies in the evening with some patchy fog developing later on, leading to reduced visibility. The temperature will drop to 52 degrees. Tomorrow will bring a mix of sunshine and clouds with a high of 66 degrees. Tomorrow night will be clear and colder with the low reaching 40 degrees. As for Tuesday, anticipate plenty of sunshine and a high of 64 degrees. Wednesday is expected to be mostly sunny with temperatures reaching a high of 72 degrees. For AccuWeather, I'm meteorologist Jason.

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0: Oh, yeah. Hey, we got old Big Joe Turner going that time. A little bit of Midnight Cannonball. Bo Diddley, Who Do You Love? Oh, Baby by Great Howlin' Wolf. And started off with Good Morning, Little Schoolgirl, Muddy Waters. Right here with Good Time Charlie, Sunday Evening Blues, 99.3, 103.7. 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

All right. Hey, that's one step at a time. Featuring Jimmy Bob blowing some great harmonica there, and C.C. Adcock on the vocal, and on the accordion, Mr. Steve Riley and Ronnie Woods and Keith Richards on the guitar. Brand new CD from Austin, Texas, Antone's 50th anniversary, presenting Chicago Bound. Fantastic CD right here with Good Time Charlie. We play the blues Sunday nights, and this is John Primer, Little by Little.

0: Bye-bye.
1: All right. Hey, that lady's name is Mary Lane. Got a new CD from John Primer and Friends. That's one of John's friends. And the CD is called Tribute to Teresa's Lounge. I'm Good Time Charlie. Play the blues. This is Mr. Nate Meyer. Just a great song. Never had so much fun.
2: Well, I've never had so much fun.

0: Right, sounds Mr. Nate Myers, and you can join Nate for his 25th anniversary show coming up on Friday night, October the 9th, 7 o'clock, the West Shore Theater. Northumberland there. Oh, Nate wants to keep right on going. Nate's 25th anniversary show, October the 9th at the West Shore Theater in Northumberland. It's not Northumberland. It's New Cumberland. And down near Harrisburg, it'll be a fantastic time. So you want to check it out. It will be fantastic. Nate Myers at the West Shore Theater next Friday night. Hey, I'm Good Time Charlie. We got the blues every Friday night.
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Right, a sound of Mr. Joe Crown from his latest CD, Qualified, an old Ray Charles tune called Doing the Mess Around. This group from Billtown, Cadillac Cats. Becky Wool on the vocal, a little bit of Slippin'.

man, something brand new from the Cadillac Cast. A little bit of Slippin', Becky Wool on the vocal, Sean Strickland blowing some fantastic sax, Blair Mitchell Field, he's on the guitar, Yuri Klein on the drums, and Garrett Catano playing the bass. Put them all together, the Cadillac Cast right here from Billtown. Sounded mighty, mighty fine. Hey, there's a show coming up, and I kind of had the dates wrong. It's really on this Thursday night. October the 8th, Women Songwriters in the Round. It's going to be at the Sidebar, part of the Bar on Market. And it's going to start 7 o'clock, and it's going to be a fantastic time. Three lady songwriters will be there, Bette Williams and Rebecca Jade, and also Sarah Scott. It's going to be a great show, and we're going to listen to Bette Williams right now. But don't forget, she's going to be doing her own tunes on Thursday night, October the 8th, 7 to 9 at the Sidebar. This is Bette Williams, though. She's going to do this time a song that she recorded a number of years ago, written by Bob Dylan, called You Gotta Serve Somebody. Bette Williams will be in town at the Sidebar, along with two other great lady songwriters, on Thursday night.

All right. Hey, that's Bette Williams doing a little bit of Bob Dylan, and she's going to be doing Bette Williams on Thursday night at the Sidebar as we have the Women's Songwriters in the Round coming up at 7 to 9 at the Sidebar. Bette Williams, Rachel Scott, and Rebecca Jade, three fantastic lady songwriters, be sharing their music with you. And it's all brought to you by the Mapleton Music Project. And that's a fantastic organization, and make a lot of things happen. So check it out. That's the Sidebar 7 to 9 on Thursday night, October the 8th. Bette Williams, Sarah Rachel Scott, and Rebecca Jane. This is Good Time Charlie the Blues every Sunday night.

All right, hey, that's Mr. Taj Mahal and Ry Cooter doing a Statesboro Blues. Had a request for the Allman Brothers, but that's the one we've got. Ry Cooter and Taj Mahal, Statesboro Blues. I'm Good Time Charlie, got the blues right here every Sunday night. And this is Buddy Guy, the blues keep me young.

0: All right, hey, that's Buddy Guy, Blues Keep Me Young. From his latest CD, Ain't Through With The Blues, and we're glad Buddy Ain't Through With The Blues, 90 years old, just celebrated his 90th birthday, big party, fantastic time with everybody, and Buddy Guy, thanks for being out there, thanks for sharing your music with the Susquehanna Valley and the whole world. Right here with Good Time Charlie, Sunday nights, we've got the blues. 99.3, 103.7, WZXR, Susquehanna Valley's home of rock and roll.
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5: Your AccuWeather forecast. Tonight, expect mostly cloudy skies in the evening with some patchy fog developing later on, leading to reduced visibility. The temperature will drop to 52 degrees. Tomorrow will bring a mix of sunshine and clouds with a high of 66 degrees. Tomorrow night will be clear and colder with the low reaching 40 degrees. As for Tuesday, anticipate plenty of sunshine and a high of 64 degrees. Wednesday is expected to be mostly sunny with temperatures reaching a high of 72 degrees. For AccuWeather, I'm meteorologist Jason Caterina.
6: 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The

All right, come see me early in the morning. That's sounding Mr. Van Morrison, and he's teaming up with King of the Blues, Mr. B.B. King. And you've got the blues right here with Good Time. Charlie, this next man got a brand new CD out, Taz Cruz. He's been out paying his dues for the last 20 years, playing the blues in all the clubs around the country. And this new CD, kind of, autobiographic on it. It's titled, Might Give Out, But I Won't Give In. This is Mr. Taz Cruz.

0: 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Hey, I might give out, but I won't give in. You've got the blues Sunday nights right here with Good Time Charlie at 99.3 and 103.7 WZXR.
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Okay, that's going to do it for the Wicked Blues here with Good Time Charlie. Want to remind you, lots of music coming up this weekend, Thursday night at the Sidebar. Women Songwriters in the Round. Going to be featuring Bette Williams, Rachel Scott, and Rebecca Jade. Going to be a good time. It's all brought to you by the Mableton Music Project, so get out and support. It's a great organization. That's Thursday night, 7 to 9, Women Songwriters in the Round. Check it out at the Sidebar. And on Friday night, it's the 25th anniversary show for Mr. Nate Myers down in North New Cumberland at the West Shore Theater at 7 o'clock. So lots of great music coming up this week. We'll be back here next Sunday night. We'll do it all over again. This is Good Time Charlie. Thanking you for loving the blues.

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3: Your AccuWeather forecast. Tonight, expect mostly cloudy skies in the evening with some patchy fog developing later on, leading to reduced visibility. The temperature will drop to 52 degrees. Tomorrow will bring a mix of sunshine and clouds with a high of 66 degrees. Tomorrow night will be clear and colder with the low reaching 40 degrees. As for Tuesday, anticipate plenty of sunshine and a high of 64 degrees. Wednesday is expected to be mostly sunny with temperatures reaching a high of 72 degrees. For AccuWeather, I'm meteorologist Jason Caterina.
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3: Bye.
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5: Your AccuWeather forecast. Overnight, expect some patchy fog that may reduce visibility, but it will clear out later. The temperature will drop to 53. As we look ahead to Monday, we can anticipate partly to mostly sunny skies with a high of 66. Tomorrow night will be clear and colder with a low of 39. Tuesday will bring plenty of sunshine and a high of 64. By Wednesday, it will be mostly sunny and quite pleasant with the temperature reaching a high of 72. For AccuWeather, I'm meteorologist Jason Caterina.
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1: 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Winters Jewelers, John Brady Drive in Muncie. 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
4: Your AccuWeather forecast. Overnight, expect some patchy fog that may reduce visibility, but it will clear out later. The temperature will drop to 53. As we look ahead to Monday, we can anticipate partly to mostly sunny skies with a high of 66. Tomorrow night will be clear and colder with a low of 39. Tuesday will bring plenty of sunshine and a high of 64. By Wednesday, it will be mostly sunny and quite pleasant with the temperature reaching a high of 72. For AccuWeather, I'm meteorologist Jason Caterina.
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4: Your AccuWeather forecast. Overnight, expect some patchy fog that may reduce visibility, but it will clear out later. The temperature will drop to 53. As we look ahead to Monday, we can anticipate partly to mostly sunny skies with a high of 66. Tomorrow night will be clear and colder with a low of 39. Tuesday will bring plenty of sunshine and a high of 64. By Wednesday, it will be mostly sunny and quite pleasant with the temperature reaching a high of 72. For AccuWeather, I'm meteorologist Jason Caterina.
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9: Your AccuWeather forecast. Overnight, expect some patchy fog that may reduce visibility, but it will clear out later. The temperature will drop to 53. As we look ahead to Monday, we can anticipate partly to mostly sunny skies with a high of 66. Tomorrow night will be clear and colder with a low of 39. Tuesday will bring plenty of sunshine and a high of 64. By Wednesday, it will be mostly sunny and quite pleasant with the temperature reaching a high of 72. For AccuWeather, I'm meteorologist Jason Caterina.
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3: Your AccuWeather forecast. Overnight, expect some patchy fog that may reduce visibility, but it will clear out later. The temperature will drop to 53. As we look ahead to Monday, we can anticipate partly to mostly sunny skies with a high of 66. Tomorrow night will be clear and colder with a low of 39. Tuesday will bring plenty of sunshine and a high of 64. By Wednesday, it will be mostly sunny and quite pleasant with the temperature reaching a high of 72. For AccuWeather, I'm meteorologist Jason Caterina.
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3: Your AccuWeather forecast. Overnight, expect some patchy fog that may reduce visibility, but it will clear out later. The temperature will drop to 53. As we look ahead to Monday, we can anticipate partly to mostly sunny skies with a high of 66. Tomorrow night will be clear and colder with a low of 39. Tuesday will bring plenty of sunshine and a high of 64. By Wednesday, it will be mostly sunny and quite pleasant with the temperature reaching a high of 72. For AccuWeather, I'm meteorologist Jason Caterina.
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fish and worms, everybody's wishing they had fish and worms. 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Well, my big sister, she don't like my fish and worms. 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She was making chocolate shake, I dropped a couple in the blender. Now she's sitting around with bated breath from eating fish and worms, fish and worms. Everybody's wishing they had fish and worms. Do your English homework, underline a word, circle direct object and transitive verb with a fish and worm. Fish and worm. Wrap them around a corkscrew, twist them in some twine, take them to the health spa so they can unwind. That's fish and worm. Fish and worm. 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Well, I like doing everything you can think about the fish and worm. 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

0: 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Make them little dresses. Just leap off the sleeves. That's fish and worms. 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
1: You're Italian. You should know that.
2: Well, is it fangool, huh? You take your hand and up on your neck, and you go, fangool!
1: Not an Italian thing, right?
3: Yeah. What does that have to do with fish and worms?
1: I didn't hear the song, I'll be honest.
3: Oh.
1: I was, and I was also told the way the show's set up, we're not supposed to talk about the bit that comes into us, but I could be wrong.
3: Okay.
1: That's maybe housekeeping, I don't know.
2: Hi!
1: We're in the O'Reilly Auto Parts Studios. It's the Bob and Tom Show at the Incogni News Desk. It's Jess Hooker.
4: Hi. I was trying to tell Chick thank you for the coffee, and I did this.
3: You put your hand under your chin and...
4: And did this, but that's not thank you. That's something else. He had his headphones on. He couldn't hear me, so I did this, and he said no. I said, no, I mean this.
3: That means F you.
4: Yeah, I think so.
1: I think it might. Yeah, it's bad in Italian, I think. Yeah.
4: I don't know what thank you is. Maybe this is thank you.
3: Maybe like from the mouth. Blow him a kiss. Maybe.
4: No, I'm not going to do that.
1: What about this? I think one of these things?
4: No, I think it's this. I think it's the hand from the mouth is thank you. Okay. Yeah.
3: By the way, that reminds me, perhaps maybe something where he could lip read on the show. I think it was it Friday? I think it was Friday. We had the example of lip reading from the Pittsburgh Steelers.
1: And their coach, Mike McCarthy.
3: That came up in conversation with someone over the weekend. I didn't even have to get out. I said, hey, speaking of lip reading, and he went, Steelers game?
4: Yeah.
3: That was the most blatant. Any kid could watch that and go, I think he just called him an AH. That was, that's why, why the coaches always hold the clipboard in front of their face.
1: You're a lot better lip reader than you know.
3: Yes.
1: Yes, that's exactly right. There's Pat Godwin. He's here.
5: Hey, Chick.
1: And there's a big rumor he's got a new guitar or something.
5: Oh, that's an old guitar.
1: Okay.
5: That's in all the poster photos.
1: All right. That's Jeff Oskey.
6: Hey, Brad.
1: There's Ace Cosby. Chick. Josh Arnold on vacation. I'm Chick. Hello, Tom.
3: Hello.
1: I can't do it any faster.
3: Has there been a game show that involved where they do any lip reading? That'd be pretty funny.
4: There's a game that kids play right now. You put the headphones on, the noise-canceling headphones.
1: Oh, yeah.
4: And you just read things from, and the person has to guess what you're saying.
1: I don't know if the fabulous...
4: I don't know if it's a game show, but...
1: What's his face on NBC?
6: Fallon does it.
1: Yeah, yeah.
4: Oh, he does?
1: The amazingly funny Jimmy Fallon.
4: Yeah, of course
3: I
4: he
3: was
4: does.
3: Asking. I don't know. I haven't seen it.
1: He puts headphones
4: from
1: on
4: the internet. Yeah.
1: He put headphones on his guests. And what am I saying? Boy, it's something else. It's really entertaining.
3: Sorry, I asked.
1: It was all sarcasm. Thank you very much.
3: Had a little bit of an adventure over the weekend. I went to a virtual reality place.
4: Yeah.
1: Did you fall over? Did you jump into nothing?
3: I was kind of, my son Sam primarily was the escort for these younger, 13-year-old kids.
6: Okay.
3: And they're wearing the goggles, obviously. And in this case, they were going through the TV show Stranger Things.
4: Oh,
6: so that's cool.
3: Yeah. The larger point is for those observing the amount of cursing and screaming. I was especially amused by the cursing
6: from 13-year-old girls.
3: That's how I am on a roller coaster. I scream like a 13-year-old girl, but the cursing was really amusing because they didn't really do that in front of mom and dad. If you know what I'm talking about.
6: But when they have the headsets on, they forget you're in the room, I guess.
3: Yeah, and it's terrifying.
4: Or they know they're with Mr. Griswold, and they know he doesn't care. Yeah.
3: if they've driven there with me, they know that.
6: Did you wear the headset?
3: No, I didn't. I think I'd probably throw up.
6: Me too.
3: Next time, I'm going to try it, though.
6: Yeah?
3: Really cool.
1: Hey, can I offer you advice?
3: Yeah.
1: Don't do that.
4: It should be an office outing.
1: Oh, my God.
4: Let's plan a party.
3: Well, that'd be fun.
4: That would be fun.
3: I don't know how many can do it at the same time. I'll have to look into it.
4: Okay.
3: But it was really cool.
4: Yeah.
3: No.
6: And the kids loved it?
3: Loved it. Wanted to do it again. Mm. But I was exhausted.
4: From all the watching and the cussing.
1: You were exhausted from watching?
3: Yeah.
1: Me?
3: Well, it was already 9:30 at night. I'd been up since 2 a.m. I was a little tired.
4: Yeah.
3: And I drank a terrible cup of coffee, and they didn't have any Equal or Splenda.
1: We all know, Tom.
3: So that ruined my evening.
1: I don't know why this isn't a T-shirt. Weekends are brutal.
3: Yeah, they are brutal.
1: We all know it. We all know it.
3: Then I got the lecture that I have to start carrying my own sweetener and my own salt because of the...
1: Got a lecture, huh?
3: Yeah. And I usually have it in my car, but I didn't want to have to go out to the parking lot to get sweetener for my coffee. I don't know what's going on in the world where all these places are refusing to have anything but whatever the tree-hugging crap is and real sugar.
5: Stevia.
3: It's
5: good for you. It's delicious.
3: Great. Go to hell. I want Equal and Splenda and whatever else there is. Put it out there. I'm not buying it.
1: He just told you to go to hell.
5: I think he did.
4: Yikes.
3: It was the only coffee shop open. I had no alternative.
1: And this is a wonderful example of displaced anger. Okay.
3: Yeah. Now, actually, I've got to take everything back because today is a special day.
1: According to the
3: national calendar of events or something?
4: Yes.
1: It's one of my ex-wife's birthday. I'll tell you that. That's kind of fun, huh?
3: Oh, boy, that'll...
4: Are you sending her flowers?
1: No, not this one. No.
4: It is. Well, you should because it's National Do Something Nice Day.
1: Oh,
5: boy.
4: Well, Chick's already done his something nice. He brings all of his coffee.
1: I stopped and got coffee. You.
3: Very good.
4: Yes.
1: Hey, there's a story. Friday, I stopped and got you guys' coffee, and it was raining, so I slipped because I'm clumsy.
4: You are.
1: And I caught myself with my left shoulder, and it bent back, and I went, and all this. And I go, boy, that really hurts. So about 1:30, 2 a.m., middle of the night, I'm rolling around in the bed, and I go to one side, and I hear this. In my shoulder, it had separated and popped back in place while I rolled around sleeping.
6: What?
1: It felt so much better after it popped back in. I can't tell you.
5: How does it feel now? You're okay now?
1: It's still, I can't, yeah, but it's much better than it was. Man.
3: Occasionally on the sideline of games, you'll see them.
4: Oh, pop it back in, yeah.
1: I needed a trainer to run out. Hey, come in. All right, I'm going to do it on three, and they do it on two. Yeah, whack.
3: But it's national, what is it exactly, how do they word it?
4: National Do Something Nice Day. The day is dedicated to making the world a little brighter, one kind act at a time.
3: Well, Pat, you could go take a loofah and scrub the back of that neighbor of yours, hot-looking wife. That'd be...
6: What is going on? Is that
1: just because you wanted to say loofah? What are you...
5: Loofah is a funny word.
3: So it's be nice to someone day.
4: Yeah.
3: And that covers you for the next year, right?
4: Right. Just once a year. That's all you have to
3: do. All right. The something nice coming up at the end of the month, you get free candy.
4: That's always good. Do you guys buy a little each time you go to the grocery store, or do you go and... Well, I know you don't participate.
3: I was at Target yesterday.
4: Yeah. Did you just start stocking up?
3: It was a family run. Everyone was there, and I suggested we get some candy immediately.
4: Right.
3: That did not happen.
4: No.
3: We were to wait, apparently.
4: Got it.
3: I thought we had a big enough house, although we could store it. But no. So we would
6: go through it.
4: You would? Oh, you would? Yeah. So you don't keep it in the house because you would eat it before
6: Halloween?
4: No, we get
6: it day of.
4: Really? No kidding?
6: It would be gone if I got it the day before.
3: But if you get it the day of, they're out of a lot of the good stuff.
6: No one's coming to my house.
4: Yeah.
1: I am. I get this bad rap that I don't participate in Halloween. But I do. They just don't come to my house. I don't know why.
4: Well, because your neighborhood is like 60 plus.
1: Yeah, that's true. We got a lot of old walking ass neighbors over there in my neighborhood.
3: I got plenty of them.
1: They're out walking again. Go home.
3: I've already got the skeletons up. Got to get the lights.
1: Not just any skeletons. Gold leafed skeletons.
3: Yeah.
4: Very cool display.
1: Have you seen the skeletons? They're unbelievable. They're amazing.
3: I can get a picture. We'll post
6: that. Skeletons.
4: You have a giant gold skeleton? You know, those ones that...
3: No, I don't. But one of my neighbors, not only does he have the giant skeleton, he has skeleton dogs.
4: Oh, that's cool.
3: Hilarious. I just love that. And I don't know who thought of the giant skeleton coming out of the dirt, but that's great.
1: Have you seen the late with the remote control? They have Pennywise, like a bust of Pennywise in a car, and you push the button and it snaps his head to look at you. I think the guy who wears the hockey mask, they got one like that. It's hilarious.
3: That's great. Well, so anyway, today, once again, be nice to everybody today.
4: National Do Something Nice Day.
3: Okay, we'll do something nice.
5: Who do you
3: today.
5: Think is the nicest person that we work with this building? Who is the nicest?
4: Right now, it's Aaron.
5: Aaron?
4: Eddie and Aaron. Yeah, for sure. No question.
3: Well, making up for their incompetence. I think that would be the way to See, that'd be the exact opposite of
4: that
3: what
4: is
3: I
4: think we see an asterisk
1: yeah.
4: person. That is
1: yeah, none of the hard timers are going to be labeled as the nicest. The long timers labeled as the nicest around here.
4: Eddie's been here for a long time.
5: Yeah, he has.
4: Yeah,
1: he's just a baby. I still call him the new guy. That's where I am.
3: He's great. Now, coming up, we have some interesting stuff going on in the world of sports.
1: Is that right?
3: In the world of news.
1: I can't wait.
3: Did you know that there is a attraction in Las Vegas called the Mechanical Penis Ride? One can only imagine what it is, but there's a lawsuit involving it. We'll get to that coming up this morning. We also have interesting news from the world of rock and roll, with one involving one of my favorite rock and roll artists. We have pets in the news with the famous pet blessing that took place in many places over the weekend.
1: A pet blessing?
3: Yeah. Mm. Yeah, the St. Francis of Assisi.
4: Yes.
3: Who I wasn't a sissy at all. He was really very, very, very manly.
1: Despite being very timid. He was
3: very manly. Yes. And we've got a stripper pole as a weapon.
1: Yes. Hit him with your stripper pole.
3: Stripper poles. In the news. That's all coming up. The pricey of sporting news would be...
1: Oh, what? We got Major League Baseball playoffs yesterday. Of course, we had a full slate of the National Football League yesterday. What else? We had a coach fired on Saturday during the game.
4: Sure. Talk about lip reading.
1: Yeah. And the halftime of Colorado State, the guy, Jim Mora, who used to be in the NFL, Jim Mora and Jim Mora's kid. This is Jim Mora's kid I'm talking about. The Colorado State Rams gave up 59 points to University of Texas San Antonio, 59-45 loss. And Colorado State defensive coordinator, they can't decide, actually, whether he was fired or he quit at halftime. But third quarter started, and he was not in the stadium. So never heard of anything like that in my life.
3: Okay.
1: So that's coming up.
3: Oh, good. Right now, we're going to talk money for just a second. Let's see now. 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Everything is very, very expensive right now. 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
15: Early clouds giving way to a mostly sunny and breezy day with a high of 66. Good morning. I'm Freddie Hammer with this WZXR News Update. A new charge has been filed in connection with the same Milton home where an infant was found buried last year. Police say 32-year-old Isis Dalla is charged with felony endangering the welfare of children for allegedly failing to report the sexual abuse of a 10-year-old girl. Investigators say the girl reported being abused over several years and told Dalla, who did not believe her. Dalla was jailed on $25,000 cash bail. The Center Street property was searched again Thursday by multiple law enforcement agencies. Another tragic motorcycle crash in the region has claimed a life. Columbia County authorities say 41-year-old Shane Wells of York was killed Saturday when his motorcycle collided with a car that pulled onto Numidia Drive from Culp Road. Wells was riding with a group of motorcyclists and was pronounced dead at the scene. Officials say he was wearing a helmet. An autopsy is scheduled today, and Catawissa police are investigating. The crash comes days after another fatal motorcycle wreck near Sunbury. And Donald E. Schick Elementary School is celebrating a big fundraising win after its 18th annual Sock Walk. The Schick PTO says the September 25th event raised nearly $62,000, topping its $45,000 goal by almost $17,000. The money will help pay for field trips, school activities, playground equipment, library books, and guest speakers. The Loyal Sauk Township High School Marching Band and senior student athletes also took part in the event last week. And checking sports, NFL from Sunday, Panthers over the Lions 32-26, Colts beat the Commanders 30-13, Patriots over the Bills 29-26, Giants beat the Cardinals 36-24, Rams over the Eagles 24-20, Cowboys beat the Texans 34-30, and Chiefs over the Raiders 30-27. Monday Night Football tonight, Falcons and Saints 8:15 p.m. on ESPN. And in NASCAR, Chase Briscoe held off Kyle Larson on the final lap for his first career Cup Series victory at Las Vegas Motor Speedway. I'm Freddie Hammer with this WZXR News Update.
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0: Welcome back to the Bob and Tom Show. 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
1: Hello.
0: Hello, Pat Godwin.
2: Hey, Chick.
0: Hello, Jeff Oske.
3: Hello, Chick McGee.
0: You are a monochromatic vision this morning. You've got that olive shade, and it makes your beard look a little olive.
2: Oh.
0: Am I drunk on this?
2: No, it looks cool, yeah.
0: No, I think my. There's Ace Cosby.
4: Hello.
0: I'm Chick. Hello, Tom.
4: Hello, Chick McGee.
0: Yes.
4: We have sporting news coming up. Any breaking scores you want to get out there?
0: Well, Milwaukee takes a 2-0 game lead in that best of five. They beat San Diego yesterday 4-3. Atlanta came back and beat the Dodgers 3-2 in beautiful Los Angeles. That wasn't any playoff game, Tom. That was a Los Angeles playoff game.
4: L.A. playoffs.
0: L.A. playoffs. That series tied at a game apiece. Game two today, 5 o'clock. I know what Jess will be. White Sox in Cleveland. White Sox one game to none lead in that. And game two today, Tampa and the Yankees in Tampa. The Rays hold a one game to none lead in that. There you go.
4: How'd the shoe-in do?
0: The shoe-in 1-2, I think. Although I was in serious jeopardy for most of the morning of going 0-3. I couldn't believe it. And the guy, I think, really, really kicked my ass this week, didn't he? Or did we agree and the only one we disagreed on was Washington,
4: let's see.
0: Right?
4: You disagreed on, yeah, he called the Colts win over Washington the early morning game.
0: Right.
4: And then let's see. Yep. Yeah, he took the Pats.
0: He had the Patriots, so that's 1-0, 2-0. Go ahead.
4: You guys both took the Giants.
0: There's 3-0 for this guy.
1: Wow.
0: There he is.
4: And that's Nick Britton, our winner of last week's Pigskin
1: Picks.
4: Not
1: Nicky.
0: No, I was going to say, Nick Britton, do not call him Nicky.
4: Yes, yes. Well, congratulations,
0: so,
4: Nick.
0: I hope this is starting that everyone starts calling him Nicky. He doesn't like
4: you're it. Just mad because he beat you.
0: Of course.
4: He won himself that $500 gift certificate from Steven Singer Jewelers. Check out the inventory at IHateStevenSinger.com. And beginning this Thursday evening, it will be week 5 in the NFL. So there's obviously week 4 will be concluded this evening.
0: Yes, Falcons at the Saints. And 8-8.
4: No, have you picked
0: a nice,
4: it? I don't see tonight's game on here.
0: That's because I haven't picked it yet.
4: Oh, this is an opportunity for you to go. You could double shock that and go way up.
0: Yes, I will. Maybe I'll think about that.
4: I think I'm being dismissed. Wait a second. Do I hear the sound of chickens?
0: Email. Oh, no. Don't call me chicken. I couldn't ever recover from that, considering the things I have been called. Hey, dear Bob and Tom Show, this email starts.
1: Uh-oh.
0: This is Tony from Lexington, Kentucky. Hey, Chick, all trampolines were once called jumpolines before your mom got on them.
4: Okay. Ladies and gentlemen.
0: What do you think of that?
4: That's our listener of the week.
0: Tony from Lexington, Kentucky.
4: Tony, you are the man. Oh, my gosh, I love that.
0: Huh?
4: Boy, that should be worth a free T-shirt.
0: We need to.
4: Yeah, give that to Ms. Hooker.
1: I am sending that
4: guy a T-shirt
0: once again
4: for the email of the year.
0: In case you'd like to cut someone's heart out with a letter today, all trampolines. Hey, Chick.
4: This is because a little girl called the trampoline the jumpoline.
0: Right. Hey, Chick. All trampolines were once called jumpolines before your mom got on them.
4: Yes. Oh, that just made my week.
1: Oh, that's good.
0: He does say, I'll see myself out. Tony and Lexi.
4: Even better. Give that guy's address
1: to
4: Miss Hooker.
1: Tony. That's great.
0: You thank you, Tony.
4: Oh, my God. That's fantastic.
0: I feel the same way about my mom, so he didn't really upset me.
4: And I was, it's fun to learn something new that's really simple because that's all I can take in. And on Friday, Miss Hooker, this isn't a fancy recipe. She just took vanilla ice cream and put soy sauce on it.
1: I did.
4: And I can't get over how much I liked it.
1: Good.
5: As a snack last night.
1: Oh, good.
5: Maggie did not care for it.
1: She didn't like it. I'm with Maggie. I'm not a huge fan.
0: And I say, what's stopping us from combining what happened Friday, the soy sauce, the ice cream, the Magnum bar, and the croissant, dump it all on there, put it in a bowl.
1: Okay.
5: Oh.
0: Say good evening.
4: That takes away the simplicity, though. Now you've got a complicated, you've got too much going on.
0: It's not that complicated.
4: I don't want a croissant in my ice cream.
0: Why wouldn't you?
4: Because I've got this. Back to our letters.
0: Flaky crust.
4: Dear Bob and Tom Show, This is.
0: Hey, Tom, your mom ever be on a? Your mom ever on a trampoline?
4: Okay, here. What is this? Is this going to be?
0: No.
4: She played college sports at the University of Michigan. Is this one of your lesbian jokes?
0: There's this weird.
4: They called it a.
0: Tommy, this is your aunt.
4: Lesbaline.
0: Aunt Martha. Mommy, we're not related to Martha. She's your aunt. She makes mommy happy.
2: Scissorly.
4: Yeah, this is completely.
0: Go ahead, Tom.
4: These are just lies. Where was I?
0: That and the you crawling around on the floor underneath the bridge tables while your mom was holding bridge, looking at the old lady's knees.
4: Well, to look at their knees, I was hoping for a quick. Well, never mind. Where was I? This is from Taryn. Is that a? That's a guy, right?
1: I think that's a girl.
0: I do not know. Is it like Karen with a T?
4: Yeah, that could go either way, couldn't it?
2: Oh yeah.
1: I've seen it T-A-R-Y-N. Wasn't there a
4: Taryn? Wasn't there a Taryn in the NFL?
0: Probably. I know there's a Beyonce or something.
4: What?
0: I heard. Or is that college football? Yeah.
4: Beyonce?
0: There's a guy named Beyonce. Yeah.
5: There's a guy named Taryn Butts who's in porn.
4: Mm-hmm. Huh.
0: Wait a minute.
4: I hope so. Gay porn?
5: Sure.
0: His name is... His name's Taryn Butts?
5: Yeah.
0: Okay.
4: If there isn't, there will be.
5: He's Seymour Butts' cousin.
1: Yeah.
5: You know Seymour
4: okay.
5: Butts.
4: Okay. Let's see now. Taryn, let's get back to your letter.
0: You know what we didn't do this year is the weird names for college football players.
4: Oh, and that's great. As you said earlier, isn't this kind of what we do at the meetings?
0: I think so.
4: As opposed maybe, to on
0: know,
4: the air?
0: After I've said that, maybe that was an off-air comment. Okay, go ahead. Sorry.
4: Where was I? Taryn.

0: I guess. So. I don't know.
1: Keep going.
0: At the end of the tour, we were offered ice cream with soy sauce. They said the soy sauce does indeed add a caramel taste to the ice cream. I agree with you. It was very good.
2: There you go.
0: Yeah, I thought it was terrific.
2: Yeah. Now,
0: again, we started with just vanilla ice cream and a little bit of soy sauce.
2: Mm-hmm.
0: I want to try it with the sodium, light sodium version.
2: Okay.
0: Because I was immediately castigated by a certain person in my household when I mentioned how much I enjoyed it.
2: Sorry,
0: because
2: Kelly.
0: Because I'm not supposed to eat.
3: No way to live, boy.
0: Not supposed to eat salt. I happen to enjoy salt. I embrace it. It's delightful. In any event, thank you, Jess, for something simple. The other thing that you did, do you want to explain the other, not really recipe, but little food trick?
2: Yeah, what did we do? Oh, I actually have an email from Evan. He said, I made the Magnum bars and the croissants, and they were a huge hit with my grandson and me. Great call.
3: Huh.
2: So all you do is hollow out the inside of a croissant and stick a Magnum bar in there. We used the caramel Magnum bars.
3: Those Magnum bars.
2: And then you pull the stick out, and you just eat it like a sandwich.
0: I had someone come up to me this weekend and go, it's pronounced croissant.
2: Yeah, I know.
0: The R sounds like a W. Every time I say it like that, you guys get mad, so I just get
3: Here's what you do. You tell that guy, hey, you heard of trampolines? Well, let me tell you something. Notable college football names. There aren't very many. Here we go. Linebacker at Arizona State. His name is Prayer Young Black Goat.
2: Okay.
3: He has a brother.
0: First name?
3: Prayer.
0: P-R-A-Y-E-R.
3: Mm-hmm. Prayer Young Black Goat, linebacker at Arizona State. I believe it's his brother. It's got to be Noble Young Black Goat. He's a linebacker at Northern Arizona.
0: Are they of with a particular tribal heritage?
3: Native American, I would
0: say. It's kind of cool.
3: Running back at Montana, Tommy Running Rabbit.
2: Okay.
0: Again, presumably involved in a...
3: Wide receiver at Kent State. Darealist Clark. And Darealist is spelled D-A apostrophe R, capital R-E-A-L-Y-S-T. Clark.
0: His father must be a painter.
3: Darealist.
0: I'm guessing not an abstract expressionist.
2: No.
0: He's Darealist.
3: If this kid makes it out of Oklahoma, wherever college he might enter the portal, who knows? Rocky Beers.
2: Nice.
3: Come on, man. You need another beer, Rocky.
0: Oh, poor guy.
3: Let's see. What's this one? Defensive lineman at Arizona State, Blazin' Lono Wong. L-O-N-O-Wong.
2: Okay.
3: First name, Blazin'.
0: That's kind of interesting.
3: Right?
4: Yeah.
3: Defensive end at Cal's legend.
0: Like one of these things is not like the other. It's like a slide rule on fire. Just a little. I'm just going. I like to think in stereotypes. I apologize. He's probably could kick my ass with
3: defensive end of Cal. Legend Journey.
2: Okay.
0: That's his name.
3: That's a good last name. Journey. Hell yeah.
2: I know a lot of little girls with the name Journey.
3: Oh, no kidding.
2: That's a big one right now. Yeah.
3: Wide receiver.
0: This guy's. I'm sorry. His first name is Legend.
3: Legend Journey.
0: That's got to be tough to live up to.
4: Yeah.
2: Yeah.
3: One of my favorites, all-time favorites, wide receiver at Rice, M-O-H. Mo, last name, Billity.
2: Really?
3: That's what it says.
0: That has to be a nickname.
3: Mo Billity.
0: No, that has to be. No parent would do that to their kid.
3: Wide receiver at South Carolina, Nitro Tuggle.
2: I like Nitro.
3: Nitro. Yeah. Linebacker at San Jose State, Sir, two R's, Sir Bible. Safety at Liberty University. Are they still? Okay. D.I.C. Hopkins. D-IC Hopkins. Linebacker.
0: What is that?
3: D.I.C. Hopkins.
0: Guess I don't need the airplane.
3: Linebacker for Deion Sanders at Colorado. Gideon, middle name ESPN. Lamron.
2: Well, they might say Espen.
3: That might be, yes.
2: That is actually a name that floats around, Espen.
3: Espen for ESPN. Huh.
0: Do people have named after other networks?
3: MS Now had to change their name to, what was it? I forget.
0: Netflix Johnson.
3: But my favorite one in the whole thing, offensive lineman at Missouri State, King Large.
2: I like it.
3: King Large.
0: Yeah. Wow. Is he also a porn star, King Large? Along with Taron, Taron Butts?
3: Taron Butts.
5: With a Z, right? B-T-B.
4: Yeah, exactly.
3: This is like third grade. Taron Butts.
0: This is,
4: that's what I do.
0: I like this letter a lot. This is from Matt. And sorry, Matt, I don't know how, is it pronounced Philomath, Oregon? Anybody?
2: Oh, I don't know.
3: Got me.
0: That's certainly an unusual name for a town, Philomath.

0: Is everybody doing math all the time?
1: I don't know.
0: All the different kinds of math?
1: Since you guys were talking about going to the grocery store as a kid and having one person run in while the other was waiting in your car and you moved the car as a prank.
2: Yes.
0: Hilarious.
1: When I was in high school, I had a 91 Dodge truck. The truck I bought had over 500,000 miles on it by 2006. The key was practically worn smooth. I found out that because the key was so worn down, I could open the door and start any 1990s Dodge.
0: Oh, my gosh.
1: I had a lot of fun moving my friends' cars around without their permission. My mom and my aunt both had General Motors sedans in the, this would have been in the 70s. And one was a Chevy, one was a Buick, but the keys would start either car.
2: Yeah.
0: Really?
1: Yeah. That was a fun thing. Every once in a while, I would move my aunt's car just for that same reason.
3: Well, my kids were unaware that you used to have two keys for your car.
1: Yeah, we talked
3: about one for the door and then another one for the ignition. And they're like, why would you have two? Why not put them all on one?
0: One for the door and the ignition and one for the trunk.
3: Oh, the ignition and the door were the same?
0: Yeah, that's what I...
1: Yeah, the trunk was the different one.
2: Oh, okay.
3: I thought all the door locks were the same.
1: I don't know. Maybe I'm wrong. I don't remember.
2: I'm with you,
1: but
2: Jeff.
3: I thought the
2: know.
3: Square one was for the ignition and the round ones were for the locks.
2: That's so funny.
1: I thought the round was for the trunk. But why?
3: Yeah, why not just have one key always?
2: I don't know.
1: Was it too hard to match them at the factory or something?
2: I don't know.
1: That's something worth checking into.
0: I think we hit a nerve with this insulting members of the cast.
2: All right.
0: Yeah, I'm back.
3: Bring it.
0: Forget, I don't want you to forget the first one, shots fired at me. Hey, chick, all trampolines were once called jumpolines before your mom got on it. This is...
2: so good.
0: Hey, Tom, have you ever seen an a-hole wrapped in plastic? Take a look at your driver's license.
1: Oh!
0: Have a great morning. Feel free to use that all week. That's Danny.
1: I like that.
2: Are you guys sure that Mark isn't writing these and just making them look like emails?
0: It might be.
1: We have more of your letters coming up. You can go to bobandtom.com, click around and find out how to get to us, or just go to bobandtom@bobandtom.com. We'd love to hear from you. Don't forget, while you're at the website, you can enter Pigskin Picks for week 5. That begins Thursday evening. Just pick the winners. You could win that $500 gift certificate from Steven Singer Jewelers. Wouldn't that come in handy right now? Maybe a nice little Halloween jewel for your lady. Also coming up, a song from Pat Godwin. Pat's got his new guitar out. New to the show.
4: It's my road guitar.
1: So we'll hear some music from you, Pat.
4: Looking
1: forward to that.
0: All these towns look the same, man.
4: The road never ends.
1: We got some cool rock and roll news coming up, by the way, as well as sporting news.
0: Uh-huh.
1: Right now, I want to tell you about why we're calling that desk over there the Incogni News Desk. That's because, well, this could happen. Dateline, Batavia, Illinois, 2:40 in the morning. Woman sees a flashlight and a shadow outside the window. Turns out that guy in her backyard was a registered sex offender. He'd been convicted by a military court in 2024. He eventually let himself into her bedroom and watched her sleep. Yikes. Well, how did he get her name and address? Well, he bought it from a list. It's going on out there all the time. There are so-called data brokers, and they sell lists of all kinds of things. For example, there are lists like recently widowed between the age of 25 and 35, just that sort of thing. That's how they find you. You get on these lists. Well, sometimes you want to get off some of these lists. That's where Incogni comes in. We started using it here, and what happens is they'll write legal letters to these data brokers and get you removed from these lists, which is perfectly legal. Incogni continues to check and make sure that you stay off these lists. Get all the information at incogni.com/Tom. I urge you to do the /Tom because you'll save 60% on the fee. The fee isn't that much anyway. So get yourself off those lists. It'll help you get rid of some of those annoying text messages and fake things that look like from your bank. I got one that looks like it's from my bank. Everything is perfect, the logos and everything. And then I ended up calling and say, hey, do you really want? And, of course, it was fraudulent. 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The aforementioned Batavia, Illinois dude, he paid $2 to get that lady's name. Once again, they can't harm you if they can't find you. 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I-N-C-O-G-N-I, incogni.com/Tom for 60% off. Coming up, more of your letters, more exciting things in the world of sports. And we found out there's an interesting story about a giant mechanical male member, which you can ride.
0: When you say giant, like a story tall, two stories?
2: No.
1: You can ride it.
2: Think mechanical bull.
0: You mean, so like a giant, one I would not be familiar with, like 5-6 inches? Is that what you're talking about? Like a huge, massive... See what I did?
1: Yeah. Okay. Self-defecating is Donnie Baker would have said.
0: Self-defecating, yes.
1: We're in the O'Reilly Auto Parts Studios. 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
17: Alrighty, folks. Happy Monday. An awesome day to be here alive on planet Earth today. It's going to be an awesome sunny day. A little breezy. High temperatures near 65. Overnight tonight, 40. The outlining areas tonight and tomorrow night could experience a little frost, but most of the states closer to 40. Oh my goodness. This could be the driest, sunniest week of the whole year. Sunny tomorrow, up near 62. Back down to the 40-degree mark Wednesday morning. Then another sunny Wednesday with high temperatures near 70 or better. Make it a good week.
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1: They will.
0: Hey, welcome back to the Bob and Tom Show. 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
2: Hello.
0: She's at the Incogni News Desk. Pat Godwin's here.
19: Hey.
0: There's Jeff Oskey.
20: Yes, sir.
0: Yes, sir. There's Ace Cosby.
21: Hello.
0: I am Chick. Hello, Tom.
1: Hello, Chick McGee.
0: Yeah.
1: Got some sporting news coming up in just a second, during which we like to every day have a stupid world record. I certainly enjoy them. We've been able to make some friends through them, including the great David Rush.
0: Oh,
1: I love David Rush.
0: The great David Rush.
1: It'll be maybe on my birthday you can get him here.
2: We
1: can set a world record right here on the radio. Okay. But we don't have a David Rush record today. A bunch of weird ones coming up today.
0: He'll forget those.
1: That I think Jess Hooker will enjoy. Because of her familiarity with the world of food and vegetables.
0: I'll give you a hint.
2: Okay.
0: I have to say this. The heaviest beetroot.
2: Ooh, I love beets.
0: No.
2: Yeah.
19: I'm a fan, yeah.
2: Yeah, I love beets.
0: Cue Tom for his eating beet story. Three, two.
1: Well, I'm just waiting. I was into this juicing phase a few years ago.
2: Yeah, we remember.
1: And I would make carrot juice, but I would add a couple of beets.
2: It's delicious.
1: And it's great, and it's good for you.
0: That's not a word that goes with beets.
1: And
2: it
1: I would warn people, if you drink beet juice, you will have extraordinarily vividly red defecant, if you will. It's disturbing. It looks like you're having internal bleeding. So you have to warn people. I'm not kidding. I mean, it is... almost violently blood-like stool that will be being produced. Am I being delicate enough here?
2: Yeah.
1: But we have the world records for beats, so one can only imagine the

0: The world record defecant of the... let's get off that topic because we have a letter about world records. On Friday, Chick was reading Stupid World Records, writes Mike.
1: Chick's my favorite.
0: In the... I'll pretend that he says that. P.S. Chick's my favorite.
1: Thank you.
0: The segment was about a 90-something guy who was strapped to the wing of an airplane.
1: Yeah.
0: I could never do this. The guy was on a biplane standing up. They strap him to a pole and they do stunts with him.
1: You strap me to a wing, I could do it. I'm certain I could do that.
2: Well, yeah, we could strap you to anything.
1: Yes.
2: You could do it.
1: Yes, that's my point. Yeah. Yes. This guy did nothing other than make himself available to be strapped onto a wing. That's
0: I wouldn't
1: it.
0: Do it.
1: Why not? There's nothing, unless the plane crashes.
0: In your case, I would imagine if we consulted one of your cardiologists, out of which there have been many.
1: There's a team. Some are dead. Some
0: they
1: are
0: would
1: still
0: say
1: here.
0: Absolutely.
1: Go ahead, laugh it up.
0: They would say absolutely not.
1: Why? Come on.
0: Okay.
2: We're considering strapping you to that chair.
0: No. Oh, does the chair have wheels? Can we get him out of here if we do that? In any event, this guy was it was really cool. He was celebrating by being, and Jeff Oskey and I would both agree. We said there is no way we could do that.
2: Jeff
0: I
2: said think, he'd pass out.
1: Yeah.
0: I think you would. I
1: think your cool meter is way off. This is really cool. A 94-year-old guy strapped to the wing of a plane.
2: Well, I mean, for 94, it's cool. You know
0: for
2: what I mean?
0: For anybody, it's cool.
1: I'm fighting a losing argument. I don't know what I'm doing. I know better than this. Dear Bob and Tom Show.
0: I'm not done.
1: Okay.
0: I'm sorry. Mike's not done. He says all I could picture
1: Chick's
0: was...
1: Chick's my favorite.
0: All I could picture was Oskey strapped to this thing, flapping around like he's that thing in front of a used car lot.
3: Oh, yeah. That would be me. That would...
0: What are those called?
2: What are those called?
3: I don't know.
1: Wiggle Wallies or...
0: And isn't there a... What, didn't the guy that invented that get screwed out of all the royalties or something?
2: There is a strange story there for sure.
0: Yeah.
1: I think Family Guy had an episode where, you know how they go out of nowhere. They had that guy, the Wiggle Wally, had a whole family. It was the mom feels the same way and all the kids.
0: Yeah, I have a desk-sized one of those.
2: Yeah, I got it for you for your birthday.
0: Thank you.
2: You're welcome.
0: That's cool.
1: Oh, that where it came from.
2: It's okay.
0: Well, I can't remember everything.
2: I know. I don't expect to.
0: Showered with gifts all the time.
2: Part of my job.
1: Showered with gifts all the time.
2: Can you remember the last time you passed out? I mean,
1: fainted?
2: I guess, yeah. I just think of Jeff. You feel like a person that would pass out a lot.
1: Do you want to?
2: I don't know why.
0: Are you talking about while intoxicated?
2: No,
0: or?
2: Not at all. I mean, like he would get nervous or something would happen, and his first like. Fight or flight, like you're passing out.
3: I will say, right before I go on at a show, I get so nervous I just fall asleep.
2: Oh wow,
3: like,
2: okay.
3: My body's just like, no, there's enough nerves, and so I'll just fall asleep.
2: That's
3: for
2: like
3: it
2: shuts down.
0: That's nice. That's a good.
3: No, it works great.
0: Good
3: I
0: defense.
3: Love it.
0: Yeah.
2: Huh. Yeah.
0: Now, do you ever?
1: I have never
0: pass
1: fainted.
0: Out during your marijuana adventures.
3: No,
0: that keeps you awake.
1: I've never fainted. I got close. You want to know? You want to know the truth? I'll tell you the truth. I'm here for the truth.
2: Uh-oh.
1: You don't want to know?
0: No.
1: Last time I was in the hospital having a stent placed, my blood pressure went to 80 over 40.
2: Yeah.
1: And as they were bringing me back, I was aware, but I wasn't out. And they go, gee, this is normally, they call that blood pressure 80 over dead.
2: Yeah.
3: What? You heard them say that?
1: Yeah. No, they told me that. And when I regained consciousness, you're lucky, he said.
2: That's crazy.
1: Here I am.
2: Well, good, you were in the hospital.
0: That's kind of kind of presumptuous of them to say you're lucky.
2: Oh.
1: I'd be more fortunate passed away.
0: Yeah, there might have been a better world for you on the other side.
2: Oh.
1: What? You know, I'm going to take a look at that. Because you wouldn't steer me wrong, would you?
3: No, like I said last week, the last time I passed out was when I was an altar boy serving mass for, I believe it was Easter.
2: Yeah.
3: And got too hot and went down.
2: That right wasn't nerves, though?
3: No, it's just heat.
2: Just heat, okay.
0: That's because the garb they have you wear is not doesn't really breathe.
3: Oh, super heavy, and like it had multiple layers, and you're up on the altar, you're up a little bit higher anyway in the heat.
0: I see. Ugh. I see.
2: You're bored.
0: By the way, how's the Pope's team doing in the playoffs?
1: One up, one game, none. The best of five.
2: Yeah. Woo.
1: Here they come
2: today at 5.
1: That's right, in Cleveland. Oh. White Sox could be in the American League Championship Series before you know it.
0: Coming up, we have more of your letters. We have sporting.

0: news. We have phantom vibrations. Ever get those?
1: Excited.
0: You're sitting around, you think that your phone's going off.
2: Yeah.
0: And it isn't. We'll talk about what psychologists have to say about that.
1: They're always sticking their nose in.
0: We have the large male member ride in Las Vegas. Some cool rock and roll news. And is a stripper pole a weapon? We're going to find out. Also coming up today, comedian Tim Cavanaugh will be joining us in the studio with guitarist Michael Clark. We'll look forward to seeing the boys. And Pat Godwin's going to have a song or two for us from the O'Reilly Auto Parts Studios. 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
10: Early clouds giving way to a mostly sunny and breezy day with a high of 66. Good morning. I'm Freddie Hammer with this WZXR News Update. A new charge has been filed in connection with the same Milton home where an infant was found buried last year. Police say 32-year-old Isis Dalla is charged with felony endangering the welfare of children for allegedly failing to report the sexual abuse of a 10-year-old girl. Investigators say the girl reported being abused over several years and told Dalla, who did not believe her. Dalla was jailed on $25,000 cash bail. The Center Street property was searched again Thursday by multiple law enforcement agencies. Another tragic motorcycle crash in the region has claimed a life. Columbia County authorities say 41-year-old Shane Wells of York was killed Saturday when his motorcycle collided with a car that pulled onto Numidia Drive from Culp Road. Wells was riding with a group of motorcyclists and was pronounced dead at the scene. Officials say he was wearing a helmet. An autopsy is scheduled today, and Catawissa police are investigating. The crash comes days after another fatal motorcycle wreck near Sunbury. And Donald E. Schick Elementary School is celebrating a big fundraising win after its 18th annual Sock Walk. The Schick PTO says the September 25th event raised nearly $62,000, topping its $45,000 goal by almost $17,000. The money will help pay for field trips, school activities, playground equipment, library books, and guest speakers. The Loyal Sauk Township High School Marching Band and senior student athletes also took part in the event last week. And checking sports, NFL from Sunday, Panthers over the Lions 32-26, Colts beat the Commanders 30-13, Patriots over the Bills 29-26, Giants beat the Cardinals 36-24, Rams over the Eagles 24-20, Cowboys beat the Texans 34-30, and Chiefs over the Raiders 30-27. Monday Night Football tonight, Falcons and Saints 8:15 p.m. on ESPN. And in NASCAR, Chase Briscoe held off Kyle Larson on the final lap for his first career Cup Series victory at Las Vegas Motor Speedway. I'm Freddie Hammer with this WZXR News Update.
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1: Time for your favorite NFL team. You're in the locker room at halftime listening to the coach, and five or six of the players go, "Oh, there's a second half? Oh, I had no..." Welcome back to the Bob and Tom Show. We're in the O'Reilly Auto Parts Studios. There's Jess Hooker.
12: Hello.
1: She's at the Incogni News Desk. Hello, Pat Godwin.
13: Hey, Chick McGee.
1: Jeff Oskey.
14: Hello, sir.
1: We got to get a picture of you. You're just a vision in olive.
14: Oh, okay.
1: You're like the...
12: Your skin tone looks really good with these colors.
1: Absolutely.
14: Oh, sweet.
1: Yeah. There's Ace Cosby.
15: Hello.
1: I'm Chick. Hello, Tom.
0: Hello, Chick McGee. Let's get to some letters here and see what's going on, what people are thinking about and talking about.
1: All right.
0: On the face of the earth. What have you got over there?
1: Where they are, what they're doing. I went Sunday. Oh, hang on. I got to give somebody a heads up. The Pup Cup? Yeah.
0: Okay.
1: I went Sunday to get coffee and took Leo, my greyhound.
12: Aww.
1: And he very much enjoyed his Pup Cup. And Andy also says, I wore my brand new Bob and Tom hat while I gave Leo... a pup.
0: We have a shot of Leo?
1: We do have a shot of Leo. Oh,
0: I love the Pup Cup.
1: He's a good boy.
0: I'm a big fan. Who started that? Do we know?
12: They say Starbucks did, but I was at the grocery store yesterday getting ice cream, and I saw that Purina has Frosty Paws in their little cups that you can buy at the grocery store.
1: Oh, yeah.
12: So
1: I get
12: you can
1: those.
12: Keep them at home.
1: Get those
12: yeah.
1: for the girls.
12: Yeah, yeah. There's peanut butter flavored and another one.
1: Oh, there he is. Look at that.
0: Four pack. Look at that guy.
1: That is an Aww. Angular face, isn't it?
0: It's a greyhound. Cool.
1: Doesn't that look like, who's that actress?
12: Stop it.
1: Diane Lane's kid. Laura Dern. Yeah, looks just like Laura Dern. Yeah.
0: No. I'm not seeing that.
1: Hey, you put a gold wig on that dog, you'll go, Laura Dern! Just saying.
0: Okay. Or Never mind.
1: I could have gone Callista Flockhart.
0: Run me by the pup cups you buy at the grocery again. Are they frozen?
12: They are. They're frozen, and they're next to the ice cream for humans, so be careful. But it has a little dog on the front, and it says Purina, and it says Frosty Paws.
0: Do you thaw them?
12: No, I don't think so.
1: I went in and thawed them before I bought them.
0: I deserve that.
12: I think it also it occupies your dog for a while because it's frozen.
0: Cool.
12: So yeah.
1: Mine side by side, they'll take their frosty paws and put them between their front paws.
12: Yeah.
1: And go to town, man.
12: Oh, they hold them.
1: Oh yeah, they hold them on the floor.
12: Adorable.
1: Oh, it's adorable. Oh.
0: I take the Kong ball.
12: Yes, I'm with you.
0: Take those Kong balls and fill them with like peanut butter, sometimes mixed with celery because the peanut butter's got a lot of fat in it, and freeze those. That'll occupy the dog for quite some time.
1: Why do you mistreat your animals?
0: What do you mean?
12: Why?
1: Celery, green beans, give them peanut butter.
0: If there's
1: room for more peanut butter, don't put celery in there.
0: I'm trying to keep my dog slender and fit. We have more letters. You can reach us at bobandtom@bobandtom.com.
12: We would
0: love to hear from you.
13: What?
0: Do you have one over there?
12: They also, I've just looked it up, they also have Pup Cup dog whipped cream. So it's a whipped cream, like Ready Whip, but it's for your dog. So you can make your own pup cup at home.
0: How does it differ from human whipped cream? Less sugar or something?
12: It's probably, something different.
1: This one's
12: peanut butter flavor. They don't have peanut butter flavor Ready Whip for humans.
1: Why don't they have peanut butter Ready Whip for humans, Tom?
12: I don't know.
1: Buy me some peanut butter Ready Whip for humans, Tom. Tell me you spoil your dog without telling me I put whipped cream on the top of my dog's dog food. I do.
0: You put,
12: all the time?
1: Just Mondays, sometimes Tuesdays.
0: And I get confused.
1: Wednesdays.
0: Ready Whip's the one that is in the squirter bottle, right?
12: The one that you have to take
0: and Cool Whip's
12: for
0: the one in the tub.
12: Yes.
1: Cool Whip is a tub.
0: That is ever just sat down and eaten a whole thing of Cool Whip?
12: Oh, yeah.
1: You that freeze is, it? No, yeah.
0: Oh,
13: which
0: terrible.
13: One's the non-dairy one? The Cool Whip?
12: No, that's dairy.
1: No, that's
13: it
1: dairy.
12: Is? I don't know.
0: Let's get back to our letters.
13: Some of our listeners need to take a compliment class when they write these letters.
1: Pat is
13: I know they're fans, but please.
1: Pat is up in arms. Would you care to recount your?
13: Do you guys know Roy Clark?
14: Yeah, he's
1: amazing.
0: Most famous for the song
1: "Yesterday When I Was Young."
0: Yeah, yesterday. Yeah.
14: And, most famous for "Hee Haw."
1: Co-host of "Hee Haw."
0: I mean, super talented guitar player, great singer songwriter. Didn't he host the Tonight Show occasionally?
13: Maybe.
0: I think so, yeah. Very talented guy. So you're being compared to Roy Clark? That's nice.
13: It says, "Hello, crew." This is from Tyler. "I was watching Roy Clark perform Malagueña live, which is incredible. I've always thought Roy's and Pat's chubby size, looks, personality, and humor were identical. I would include guitar skills, but Roy's a legend." Just kidding, Pat. You're a legend, too. That's the letter.
0: What bothers you about that, being compared to a
13: chubby
0: great...
13: Roy Clark?
0: Oh, chubby? Oh, I didn't hear that.
12: Yeah, it was chubby Roy Clark.
14: Roy Clark was already chubby.
1: Yeah.
14: Yeah.
13: All you need to say is Roy Clark.
0: I think
12: he could have left that out.
0: But you have to admit, camera here, we only can see you from the nips up, and you have lost a great deal of weight, but you do have a very round head.
12: That helps.
1: What you're listening to is something we hear all the time off the air here at the studio. It's Tom trying to help, and Tom makes it worse. Go ahead, Tom.
0: You do.
13: I do. I have a large head.
0: You can't wear a hat.
13: I cannot. That's true.
0: They don't fit.
13: I have a huge head, yeah.
1: I think we all know who has the biggest head in the room. We measured them one morning.
13: Who is it?
1: It's no contest.
12: Ours are close, actually, you and I.
13: Mine has to be larger than yours.
12: I probably, but I have a very large head. There's a picture of Christy and I on our Aura frame over there, and she looks like a Barbie doll next to me.
1: I'll tell you this, you know when you lose weight, your hat size changes. Did you know that?
12: You had a fat head?
1: I had a fat head, evidently.
0: Really?
1: Yeah. I went from a 7 3/8 to a 7 1/4.
13: Really?
0: And what was that? Didn't we have a news story about a correlation in weight loss and the perception of male member size?
12: No, they say that for every 50 pounds that you lose, you gain a half an inch on your male member.
0: But isn't that just illusory because of the
12: proportionality? It was still there. Just more of it is visible.
1: Yeah. It's not actually gaining.
12: It's not growing.
1: Length.
0: I know. That's what I was saying. Yeah. It's a
12: Yes, it is.
0: A fun with optical illusions.
12: Yes.
0: That's a new feature on the show. Let's see. We got a letter noting. Here we go. This is from Dave. Tom, you blatantly stole Jimmy Schubert's

0: anything bagel bit. Jimmy Schubert did indeed say that before I did. I forgot about that. We were getting bagels delivered, and Jimmy Schubert had been discussing bagels, and he made the point, and I totally agree with him, and he gets all credit where credit is due, because we get bagels delivered here occasionally, and when they put the everything bagel in the bag with the rest of the bagels, it ruins
1: makes the rest of the bagels better.
0: No, I don't like the everything bagel. I don't want garlicky bagels.
2: That's why I order them and make sure that the everything bagel is in a different bag.
0: That is indeed from the great comedian Jimmy Schubert. Thank you, Dave, for pointing that out.
2: Hey, you know what? Next week, next Friday, I think we should all know, and maybe this is a conversation.
1: Is it this Friday or next Friday?
2: Next Friday.
1: Okay.
2: Is National Bosses Day. So everybody plan what we're going to do for Tom. I think I'm going to try to make the Jerusalem bagels for Tom.
0: Oh, yes.
2: In celebration of National Bosses
0: Day. For those
2: Day.
0: Of you that are, I was in Alexandria, Virginia a couple weeks ago.
1: Beautiful country, Tom.
0: That was gorgeous.
1: And, if everything goes to plan, I'll have a house there.
0: And
1: I went to
0: a breakfast place and I ordered this and thing. And then when it came, it was a oblong, slender bagel with two poached eggs in it and some salsa or whatever it was. It was great.
2: Yeah.
0: But I went back up and I asked them what kind of bagel that was. And they said, and I have since looked it up, it is indeed called a Jerusalem bagel. Mm-hmm. And when I mentioned that, Pat Godwin pointed out.
3: Well, that's because they use cheeses of Nazareth on the bagel.
0: I love that joke.
2: I do, too.
0: Cheeses of Nazareth. It really is called a Jerusalem bagel.
2: Yeah, it is.
0: And the beauty of it was the aperture, if you will, is significantly larger. Mm-hmm. Ergo, one can fit two poached eggs in it, where a traditional bagel, you could barely get one in there, and it's too big.
2: Yeah,
0: too
2: it's
0: thick.
2: Much thinner and longer, yeah.
0: And you don't have to eat it. You can have a bagel-egg sandwich now without, you can eat it with a knife and fork.
2: Yes.
0: Because you pick up those bagel-egg sandwiches, and pretty soon you've got...
2: They fall apart.
0: Egg yolk dripping down your, all over your clothes and your arms.
1: Hmm. Mm-hmm.
0: In any event, kudos to Jimmy Schubert and his awareness of the importance of segregating, if you will, your everything bagels, because I'm definitely not a fan, and I live with this at home also.
1: That somebody likes everything bagels at home?
0: Yes, and I feel like a failure as a father. There's many reasons I feel like a failure as a father, but having a child that likes everything bagels is certainly one of the problems I'm having. In fact, if you're a failure as a parent, please write us letters and tell how you failed your kids. We'd love to hear about it. By the way, there's a new class of people.
2: Oh, no.
3: I can't
2: wait. I'm so nervous.
0: Oh, no. And those of you that are involved in this know what I'm talking about.
1: Uh-huh.
0: My first experience of this was we were with the band in Nashville, Tennessee, years ago. And we were all there, of course. And I remember walking into the lobby after our show, and you may remember this chick, and there were all these people from here in town. And what are you doing here? And they were all with sons who played hockey.
2: Mm.
0: And the class of people I'm talking about, Jeff Oska, you can attest to this, are the parents of young athletes in certain sports. They pretty much have to devote their lives now
2: to traveling.
0: Mm-hmm.
1: And hopefully they're independently wealthy, especially with hockey.
0: Oh yeah, it's really is unbelievable.
2: Yeah.
0: I was talking to a guy who goes, "Oh yeah, last week we were in Florida for a volleyball tournament." What? And he said, "We walked in and there were, I think he said there were 38 courts." just this huge warehouse. But yeah, this is a whole new class of parents who their entire lives now were devoted to schlepping their kids to various places for various sporting events. So bravo to all those parents out there.
2: Yeah.
3: Yeah, I love my brother has friends, kids who play travel baseball, and they had a tournament a couple weeks ago in Texas, and they played a team that was from the town next to them in our state.
2: No.
3: They both flew to Texas to take on each other nine states away when they could have just driven 15 minutes and played each other in town.
1: Huh.
0: But they got some good barbecue and had some fun.
3: Happy hotel bill.
0: Now, what's coming up in sports? I'm sorry, I haven't.
1: Major League Baseball playoffs, a full slate in the NFL. Got a Monday nighter coming up. WNBA playoffs last night.
0: Given Ace some condolences with regard to his team yesterday.
1: I have not. That was a good game, and I hear the Raiders are for real, is what I'm hearing.
0: And you're upset with your team. They
1: Just a half.
0: Went all the way to London or forgot they had to play a second
1: half. Just a half, the whole thing. Just
2: you know what, though? I was watching, and every time, I thought I saw him score a lot. Were a lot of touchdowns called back?
1: A lot of good action for Washington in the first half, and then, as I said, they went to the locker room and said, well, this is London. Certainly there's not going to be a second half. We can go out and do some sightseeing.
0: Mm. Get some fish and chips.
1: Yeah, a little daydreaming.
0: Go to that big wheel thing.
1: The London Eye. I can't wait to ride that.
0: Yeah, the NFL has got to figure out what pass interference is.
1: And roughing the passer and all sorts of things.
0: That may have been the angriest I've seen your coach. That may have been the angriest I've seen a coach.
1: And he doesn't get upset.
0: He was a very mad. By the way, with good reason, would you agree?
1: Well, that's what we get for having a Greek as a quarterback.
2: Oh, no. Isn't he third string?
0: Yes.
1: Yes. Thank you for noticing.
2: I paid attention on Sunday morning.
1: Hey, do you think a camera or a video doorbell is home security? 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And please don't forget, when you order, write the Bob and Tom Show in the checkout survey. It lets them know we sent you and helps support the show and keeps Tom from beating me. Simply Safe, ahead of crime in real time.
0: Coming up, did you get your pets blessed over the weekend? It happened in lots of spots worldwide. We have world record vegetables in the news.
1: Oh,
0: and today
1: I got the story.
0: I think it's fun. Today, by the way, well, of course, obviously coming up, we're going to have the heaviest pumpkin of the year. That's sort of an annual thing.
2: Right.
0: Those things always make me kind of sad.
2: Why?
0: They look like really obese people, or you know,
1: with skin conditions.
0: Yeah, flab, just kind of. Yeah. You know what I'm saying?
2: Yeah.
0: Really
2: do.
0: Unappealing.
2: Yeah.
0: Once again, today officially, according to the National Day calendar, is Do Something Nice Day. Mm-hmm. So we'll urge you to do that, and we certainly appreciate you being nice enough to put up with us. We are in the O'Reilly Auto Parts Studios. 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
12: Early clouds giving way to a mostly sunny and breezy day with a high of 66. Good morning, I'm Freddie Hammer with this WZXR News Update. A new charge has been filed in connection with the same Milton home where an infant was found buried last year. Police say 32-year-old Isis Dalla is charged with felony endangering the welfare of children for allegedly failing to report the sexual abuse of a 10-year-old girl. Investigators say the girl reported being abused over several years and told Dalla, who did not believe her. Dalla was jailed on $25,000 cash bail. The Center Street property was searched again Thursday by multiple law enforcement agencies. Another tragic motorcycle crash in the region has claimed a life. Columbia County authorities say 41-year-old Shane Wells of York was killed Saturday when his motorcycle collided with a car that pulled onto Numidia Drive from Culp Road. Wells was riding with a group of motorcyclists and was pronounced dead at the scene. Officials say he was wearing a helmet. An autopsy is scheduled today, and Catawissa police are investigating. The crash comes days after another fatal motorcycle wreck near Sunbury. And Donald E. Schick Elementary School is celebrating a big fundraising win after its 18th annual Sock Walk. The Schick PTO says the September 25th event raised nearly $62,000, topping its $45,000 goal by almost $17,000. The money will help pay for field trips, school activities, playground equipment, library books, and guest speakers. The Loyal Sauk Township High School Marching Band and senior student athletes also took part in the event last week. And checking sports, NFL from Sunday, Panthers over the Lions 32-26, Colts beat the Commanders 30-13, Patriots over the Bills 29-26, Giants beat the Cardinals 36-24, Rams over the Eagles 24-20, Cowboys beat the Texans 34-30, and Chiefs over the Raiders 30-27. Monday Night Football tonight, Falcons and Saints 8:15 p.m. on ESPN. And in NASCAR, Chase Briscoe held off Kyle Larson on the final lap for his first career Cup Series victory at Las Vegas Motor Speedway. I'm Freddie Hammer with this WZXR News Update.
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2: Hi.
1: Hello, Pat Godwin.
3: Hey, Chick.
1: There's Jeff Oskey.
4: That's right.
1: There's Ace Cosby.
5: Hey, Chick.
1: Hey, Ace. And hello, Tom.
6: Hello, Chick McGee. Just going through some mail. I had mentioned that I had failed as a parent, in many ways. But one of them was that I have a child that likes the everything bagel, which, again, as comedian Jimmy Schubert pointed out to us, if you put the everything bagel in the bag with the rest of the bagels, it ruins them all. But I just asked parents out there to let me know how they had failed and got this lovely letter from Marissa. Marissa, kind enough to write, "Dear Bob and Tom Show, I have failed my son. He will eat freeze-dried strawberries, but will not eat fresh strawberries because, quote, they have germs on them."
2: Mm.
6: There you go. That's a kid with an attitude. We certainly appreciate that. We were also talking about going to a drive-in movie theater. Apparently, this is a thing, which I'm not aware of. You would go to a drive-in, and then when your friend would go to the concession stand, you would move the car quietly.
2: Yeah.
6: And then watch he or she walk around trying to find you.
2: Yeah. My family did it everywhere, not just the drive-in. Like, anywhere that someone was running in, you had to move the car so that they came out and looked around, couldn't find you.
6: Dear Bob and Tom Show, I worked in a restaurant. I owned a classic 65 Volkswagen Beetle. At the end of my shift, I would often walk outside, and my fellow restaurant employees had picked up my car and moved it to crazy places.
1: Yeah, oh yeah.
6: Thank you, Ann. We certainly appreciate it. A nice car.
1: They don't weigh much.
6: Yeah, manual transmission for sure. Yeah?
2: Yeah. Yeah.
6: You can drive a stick, right?
2: Oh, yeah. Yeah, that was my first car was a stick.
6: Pat, can you?
3: My first car was a bug. Volkswagen bug, yeah.
6: Oh, very nice. Very nice. So we can all drive sticks. Ace, you can?
5: No.
6: No?
2: No,
6: really?
2: Not at all? Never learned? Okay. Can you ride a motorcycle?
5: I have.
2: Yeah, okay.
6: A bitch seat, as they say, or were you the...
1: You mean the sidecar?
6: No, the
1: what
6: back.
1: Is it with you and the word
2: back.
1: Bitch lately? You really enjoy it. For those of you who don't remember.
5: Calm down, bitch!
3: Tony, your voice makes me laugh.
2: No. I know.
1: Oh, no. And followed up by.
5: Suck up, bitches.
1: Yeah. Yeah, it's all there.
6: I believe that was George Washington when he gave his final address to the people.
2: Okay. Oh, okay.
6: He said, suck up, bitches.
1: One more letter.
6: That Washington was such a card.
1: I need your guys' help. I don't know what this letter means.
2: Okay.
1: Can we go to that one? Dear Bob and Tom Show, my name's Sarah. I finally got my German Shepherd home legally.
2: Okay.
1: He's got some pup ice cream once. He loved it. Sarah. I don't know about the legally part.
6: What a great looking dog.
1: That's a good dog. Look at those ears. He's hearing stuff that hasn't happened yet. Look at that.
2: Oh, pretty.
6: Beautiful dog. What do you mean legally?
1: I don't know, Sarah, but...
6: Was the dog imported from Europe or
2: yeah,
6: something?
2: Yeah, that's what I don't know.
1: Smuggled over in a beer stein? I don't know. Something's...
6: Do dogs have to do...
1: Fill out a form? They have to quarantine, probably.
6: They do?
1: Some, maybe.
6: Maybe that's it. I don't know.
2: Huh.
6: Unless the dog was smuggled in, I don't know. That'd be kind of hard to fit. Well, you wouldn't want to put him in a suitcase. Never mind. We'll have to get an explanation from that. Now, I think it's time for us to segue into the world of sports.
1: Yes, it is. Major League Baseball yesterday. Milwaukee takes a 2-0 lead over the Padres yesterday. Milwaukee 4, San Diego 3 in that best of 5. And Atlanta and the Dodgers even at a game apiece. Braves win last night. The Bravos! By a score of 3-2. Game 2 between the White Sox and the Cleveland this afternoon at 5 p.m.
6: Mm-hmm. Do you think the Pope has a problem with
1: White Sox
6: rooting
1: up
6: for the White Sox when there's a team called the Padres?
1: One game to none.
6: Not to mention the Cardinals. I mean, come on. Got to support
1: Game 2 this afternoon in Tampa. The Yankees and the Rays. Tampa one game to none.
6: Do you think the Pope has time to even watch a game, or does he have one of his...
2: I hope he does.
6: One of his Cardinals come in and go tell him what's going on?
1: I would hope
2: he's under a lot of stress. I hope he does.
6: Yeah, I think he's pretty. I think the Pope's probably pretty busy.
2: Yeah.
4: I will say this: I learned very young that priests don't like when you're like, "Hey, take it easy, Padre."
6: They don't like that.
4: No,
1: I think calling them a padre unless you're in Spain or Mexico. I think that's probably a pejorative. Yeah,
4: they took it as a slight.
6: Oh, really?
1: Yeah. Whatever, padre. Yeah, that's kind of a negative. I think.
6: So the San Diego Padres is considered to be.
1: I don't know about that.
6: I always thought they would appreciate that.
2: Does it look like a priest?
1: Yeah. It looks like a Friar Tuck little guy.
2: Oh, it does? Okay.
1: Guy.
2: Okay.
1: Yeah.
2: Okay.
1: Looks like at the monkery.
2: Hmm.
1: I'm pretty sure
6: is
1: that's
6: monkery
1: the name
6: award?
2: No.
1: Yep.
6: Yeah. Abby?
1: Shut up. Play along. We'll all get out of here. The monkery. I'll see you at the monkery. WNBA playoff game ones last night. Atlanta beat New York 92-82. Golden State over Vegas 71-60. How do you feel about the name Valkyries for Golden State's football WNBA team? Tom,
6: I like it.
1: You like Valkyries?
6: Yeah. Dun, dun, dun, dun,
1: dun,
6: dun, dun, dun.
1: It's great.
6: So many names are so boring in many other sports. It's nice to have a good one.
1: NFL yesterday, we

0: field and people are throwing things at you. That's Philadelphia, ladies and gentlemen. There's the Rams cheering their, and here comes a drink, and one of them's going to hit the window right there.
1: Oh, my gosh.
0: Welcome to Philadelphia, ladies and gentlemen. There it is.
1: What is that about?
0: I don't know.
2: People that have no lives.
1: That's so wild.
0: Everybody in the
2: one guy giving him the double bird.
1: Yeah, that's
0: really.
1: Yeah, exactly.
0: Those of us in the NFC East, we know you don't go to Philadelphia. You can go to Dallas. You can go to Washington. You can go to the other one, Giants. You can go to all of them. Don't go to Philly, unless you like helium. Or no, it's not helium. Is it? What do they put in the balloons? Nitrous.
2: Nitrous oxide.
0: Yeah, they still have it. I think they still sell it.
2: That's legal?
0: I don't know. They still, you know what? A lot of stuff that's illegal is for sale. Did you know that? Like balloons filled with nitrous. Now, where was I?
2: Where do they get the, they just buy a tank? Don't you have to
3: you can just buy it.
2: Don't you have to have a prescription?
1: No, Drew Hastings used to have a tank in the back of his truck.
3: I could get a tank here in an hour.
4: Yeah, he can.
0: I don't know if he did.
1: It was rolling around back there when I was putting my luggage in there.
2: Well, that's dangerous. There's no oxygen in
1: nitrous oxide. No, it's really dangerous.
2: And what is it? N2?
0: Oh. I assure you I know what I'm doing.
2: Yeah, well, strap that on your face, you could die pretty quickly. I would think that would be regulated, no?
1: Yeah.
3: You would think.
2: Sorry.
3: That's not.
2: I mean, is it like a concession? You walk up and they hand you a nitrous oxide balloon? Do people
3: but you can
1: other
3: go
1: places.
3: To a head shop and buy
4: canisters.
3: You can buy canisters
4: ones.
3: Of it flavored
4: right
3: like
4: now.
3: Chocolate, strawberry, whipped cream flavors.
4: This is the stuff used in whipped cream,
3: Yeah.
2: Wow. Okay.
3: Yep.
2: But that's a big thing in Philly, huh? All right.
0: Oh, yeah. Was there an echo in here? Hey, look at this.
5: Stupid world record.
0: Oh, my God. Several Guinness World Record titles were broken at this year's Malvern Farmers Autumn Show in the United Kingdom.
2: But that was exciting, huh?
0: The competition saw the heaviest beetroot, 57 pounds, 5.9 ounces.
1: Whoa.
0: By some guy named Vinny.
2: The beetroot. Is that isn't the part you eat?
1: No, I think that's the entire beet.
0: That's the beet.
1: I think the whole beet. It's a root vegetable. Yeah.
2: So that's like the round part?
4: It's the ball part, yeah.
0: They're trying to make it seem like it's august and important by saying beetroot, I think.
2: And it weighed how much?
0: You're looking right at
2: it. No, I'm looking up beetroot here.
0: 57 pounds, 6 ounces.
2: That's too big.
1: It is too big. That's a lot of beet.
0: What is that, like a fifth grader? 57 pounds?
1: Yeah, probably. That sounds right. Yeah, no, probably more like third grader? Second grader?
2: Is there a picture of that thing? What is it?
1: A lot of fat kids.
0: There we go.
4: Oh, that's hideous.
1: Oh, that's ugly.
2: Oh, God. It looks like the elephant man's face.
1: I knew it immediately.
0: The middle one's the beetroot?
1: Yeah.
2: The guy's holding it up by his head. It looks like a monster. It's purpley and full of lumps. Oh,
0: I think that's
4: like a turtle.
0: Tom, I think you'll agree. The beetroot has replaced the mushrooms growing out of feces. As to why would you grab that and eat it?
3: Yeah,
2: God, that's hideous.
0: Why would you eat that?
2: Now, would
0: beetroot?
2: It taste good that big?
4: I don't know
1: if it would. I'm guessing you're going to have to cut off one of those knobs.
2: What's the guy next to it? There's a guy holding what looks like a javelin.
1: There's a gourd. And then maybe a zucchini.
0: Well, maybe we're looking at...
2: That's a zucchini six feet long?
0: Don't mention a zucchini.
1: 3 feet,
0: Will you let me tell you
1: what
0: it is? The longest trombocino squash.
1: It is a squash.
4: The trombocino.
0: 4 feet, 10.5 inches.
2: Okay. The trombocino, doesn't that sound like something from Dr. Seuss?
0: The guy who looks like the extra from Andy Griffith who would come in, Andy, there's something going on over in Emmett. that's the heaviest sweet corn cob.
1: Heaviest?
0: At 4.39 ounces.
1: Huh.
0: Well, that looks like that weighs 10 pounds.
2: And, of course, being a Brit, he has teeth such that he can't eat that sweet corn without everybody takes. He leaves four kernels in the middle.
0: We also have tallest cucumber plant, 25 feet. It says 24 feet, 11 inches.
1: Oh, it is. Okay.
0: I'm going to give him the extra inch.
1: Yeah.
0: Heaviest loofah, 11 pounds.
2: Wait a minute.
0: I don't. Loofah is what you take in the shower.
1: No,
0: right?
1: But you grow loofahs. Right, you grow. Where do you think they come from?
0: There's a loofah. There's a loofah.

0: store where they manufacture those.
1: And yeah.
2: No, they're you in a gourd. More. Loofahs are grown in a gourd, and then you break them open when they get hard and they're dry.
0: You're making stuff.
2: Yeah, no. Jeff had a hippie face too. He knows. He probably dated a girl that grew them.
3: Oh yeah.
0: You use they're actual plants.
3: Yeah. Well,
2: yes.
0: They can't hold up very long, right?
3: Oh, they hold up.
0: A good washing.
2: Yeah.
0: They hold up forever.
2: Where do you think your loofah comes from?
0: The store, right, Tom?
1: Target.
2: No.
0: Yes,
1: I had
0: you,
1: no idea that's from a plant.
2: Yeah, it is.
0: See?
2: There's a bunch of seeds in them, and you got to shake them out, and then you cut them in the size that you want, and you use them to wash.
3: Seeds are what makes the holes in the loofah that give you the
0: So
1: wait, did they smell like patchouli, or is it just because the people that grow them do?
2: Yeah. No.
1: I had no idea.
2: Yeah.
0: I thought, if anything, I thought it was an ocean-born.
3: That's what I thought.
2: Well, there are natural sea sponges that people buy.
0: Oh, all of a sudden I'm right. Okay. Wow.
1: I thought they were part of the German Air Force. Wow.
2: No,
0: A Luftwaffe.
1: Oh, sorry. I had no idea.
2: Yeah.
1: So this is the world's largest loofah?
0: Yeah. Wow. Isn't that something?
2: There you go.
0: It's exciting and fantastic.
1: But the world's longest tromboncino squash.
0: Tromboncino squash?
1: What came first, the trombone or that thing?
2: Mm.
1: Is that named after the instrument? Or is the instrument named after that thing?
0: I bet you the plant came first and then the horn.
2: And they dried them out, and that's what the first horn was. Yeah. You just blew in that tromboncino.
0: Guy in the village would carve you a trombone. My trombone's not back from the carver yet.
1: No. Okay.
0: I can't go wah, wah, wah until I get
1: what
0: my
1: is this?
0: Trombone.
1: The heaviest sunflower head.
2: Yeah, that's a big deal.
0: There's no picture of that, though.
2: I saw those at the state fair this year.
0: Sunflower heads?
2: Huge, yeah.
1: Just that's just the part where the flower part.
2: Yeah,
1: just
2: where all the seeds are.
1: Don't the stalks go up 20 feet or something?
0: Now, those don't occur naturally. Those are all grown.
3: Didn't you guys interview that guy?
2: The
3: sunflower guy?
2: I think we did.
3: With the gigantic sunflowers?
2: Yeah.
3: Wasn't he a guest?
2: Yeah, he called. Remember? We had the guy and it was all the way up the thing.
1: Oh, yes, yes, yes.
0: Yeah. It wouldn't stop growing? Yeah.
2: Mm-hmm.
0: More of a weed than anything else? Yeah.
1: Now, are the baseball coaches, are those primarily sunflower seeds that they're chomping on these days?
0: Yeah. You know what they do? Is what I've heard.
2: No, it's
0: this
2: Zins.
0: Entirely wrong. there's that. But they wrap the Big League Chew. They like the Big League Chew. Stand by for Jim Bouton story in 3, 2.
1: Big fan. developed by, among others, the great Jim Bouton.
0: Read
1: the book Ball 4.
0: They have sunflower seeds. They mush the Big League Chew and the sunflower seeds together and put them into a big one big chaw and put it in your mouth. And you're spitting sunflower seeds and you got the gum in there.
1: Big League Chew, I should explain. It's a gum that comes shredded in a pouch, kind of like old tobacco.
0: Yeah.
2: Do you seriously don't think I know what it is?
1: Yes, I seriously think you don't know what it is.
4: I thought everybody knew what that was.
2: I did too. Yeah, it is. It does. It's like tobacco. It's like a gateway drug.
3: Yeah, it's like the old beech nut.
2: Yeah.
3: Unroll it.
0: They still make that stuff,
3: take
0: right?
3: Out a plug.
2: Oh yeah.
0: Oh yeah.
2: They make all of it. Yeah.
0: Because you get a little buzz. Oh,
1: sunflower head would be a good name for a
0: like sex move.
1: Like a Brokeback Mountain about two baseball coaches that are in love.
3: Would one of the coaches' names be Taryn Butts?
0: Man, I hope so.
1: Nice callback. Thank you very much. What's coming up in sports?
0: My resignation. How about that? More stuff coming up. I'll surprise you.
1: We're coming back with a Pat Godwin song. Is that correct?
4: Sure.
1: Okay, very good.
0: Woo!
1: Thanks so much for joining us. We're going to be right back to the O'Reilly Auto Parts Studios, where this will still be the Bob and Tom Show.
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17: All righty, folks. Happy Monday. An awesome day to be here alive on planet Earth today. It's going to be an awesome sunny day, a little breezy. High temperatures near 65. Overnight tonight, 40. The outlining areas tonight and tomorrow night could experience a little frost, but most of us stays closer to 40. Oh, my goodness. This could be the driest, sunniest week of the whole year. Sunny tomorrow, up near 62. Back down to the 40-degree mark Wednesday morning. Then another sunny Wednesday with high temperatures near 70 or better. Make it a good week.
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1: Hello.
0: There's Pat Godwin.
2: Hey, chick.
0: Hello. There's Jeff Oske.
3: Hey, man.
0: Hey, there's Ace Cosby.
4: Howdy.
0: Hello, Tom.
5: Hello, Chick McGee. Is our sports broadcast complete?
0: All done, all through. Yes.
5: Okay, very good, very good. That gives us an opportunity to move to the Incogni News Desk.
0: Yes.
5: With Jess Hooker, what's happening over there?
1: A St. Louis man who was adopted as a baby has discovered his biological father is Doobie Brothers singer Michael McDonald.
5: This is we talked with Michael a couple times last year, and I didn't mention this, that in his book he talks about being 14 years old.
0: He said it at 14. I missed that part.
5: Yeah,
1: maybe just
5: and,
1: a teenager.
5: And he had a child that was put up for adoption. And when we were talking to him, I thought, well, should I ask him if he ever looked into it? And then I thought that's too personal and not appropriate.
1: I would agree.
5: And the story has come out.
1: Yeah.
5: And have you seen the picture of
1: they look
5: Michael
1: alike.
5: And his?
1: Yeah, Michael Gosling was born when McDonald and his birth mother were both just 14 years old, and they placed him up for adoption. He's a handsome cuss.
5: At least he's got that great beard, just like Michael McDonald.
1: Yeah, that guy's really handsome.
5: I wonder if, I mean, because Michael McDonald, to me, has the voice that only God could bestow. I wonder if that guy, if his biological son has that gift of the incredible voice.
1: That would be awesome.
0: Hmm.
1: Yeah. It's funny that his name is Michael also.
0: Uh-oh.
2: Whoops. Okay, here we go.

0: Thank you.
1: But Michael very...
0: Sometimes less is more.
2: I know.
0: Yeah.
1: Michael very coolly has said the real heroes in the story are the adoptive parents.
3: Yes.
1: But, I mean, so he was 14.
3: Yeah, nearly six decades later, a 23andMe test taken by Gosling's previously unknown half-brother brought the families together. Gosling met his birth mother on his 58th birthday, then spoke to his biological father by phone. His father mentioned that he was a musician who would be playing in St. Louis soon. Gosling discovered the Doobie Brothers were playing that night and realized who his father was. McDonald and Gosling have since met in person and embraced. And like Tom said, McDonald said, the real rock stars are the adoptive parents who gave his son a happy childhood.
1: Yeah, good for him.
3: Yeah, that's awesome.
1: The coolest thing is now, think of all the uncles this guy has now. I mean, technically, all the Doobie Brothers are his uncles.
3: Yeah, right? That's true. Yeah.
1: Got Uncle Pat, Uncle Tom. No, sorry.
3: Do you use that when you're picking up ladies in a bar? By the way, my dad is Michael McDonald.
0: Oh.
2: Yeah.
3: Yeah.
0: A certain bar, I guess.
4: You use everything you got at your disposal.
0: That's right. Whatever you've got.
4: You got money. You
0: Pat
4: got
0: taught me this. You call it your toolbox.
1: Yeah. Right. Pat, you still using the 2 weeks to live thing?
4: Oh, but it works.
1: Yeah, that. Yeah. Just want one less.
0: I got my last wife died in the fire. That really works well. Yeah.
3: Yikes.
4: I just need something to cheer me up. Sex.
0: There's no need. Just one squirt.
1: One squirt, I'll leave you alone.
0: Have you ever tried this one? I'm incapable of having an orgasm. Kind of a challenge thing. Yeah. Oh, yeah.
3: You guys. Tell them that. I've heard that recently from a girlfriend.
0: I'm sure you have.
3: Yes, yes. The guy, he said it. And I was...
5: And you chicks keep falling for it.
3: Yeah. But here's the thing. I fell for it, too. And I was like, oh, my gosh, what are you going to do? Da, da, da. So, of course, I come home from night with the girls, and I'm telling my husband. And so-and-so said that her new boyfriend can't... Da, da, da. And my husband just put his hand in his head in his hand. He's, you, babe, you can't be serious.
5: Yeah.
3: He was like, that's not real. That's a line. I didn't know it was a line.
4: I don't know if it's a good line though. It doesn't sound very attractive to say that, does it?
3: No, but I guess when you get to a point, yeah. But when you get to a point,
1: remember there are people who still fall for the letter that what is it? The guy's a Nigerian prince.
3: Yeah,
1: that still works. So there are a lot of classic bad lines that are still very effective.
0: All that stuff looks so real when you get the emails. My God.
3: But there is something circulating online right now. A woman is at a meet and greet, and she's meeting this, this I would say, B-level country music star. And she walks up to him, and she's, oh, so nice to meet you. And she's like, I'm so-and-so. And he's like, okay, well, nice to meet you. And she's like, no, I'm so-and-so. And she goes, oh, my gosh, you're not the one I've been sending money to online. And realized that she had been scammed, and she just starts crying, and he pats her hand, and he says, I'm so sorry. And she was like, well, do you think that you and I could talk? And he's like, no, I'm not doing this. But she goes, I've lost so much money. And she didn't know that it was, it's just an up-and-comer in country music, and she thought she was help funding his career.
1: Oh.
3: And then she met him and realized that it was all fake.
4: Now, when I reach out to you, it's not fake. I need money for my career.
5: Yeah, send it.
4: It's
0: that's
4: real
0: not
4: real
0: fake.
1: Yeah, yeah. And you accept what? Venmo, PayPal?
4: Yeah,
1: okay.
0: However you can get them cash.
1: Yeah. Cash is even better.
4: Yeah, it is.
1: You send someone on. I was at a, years ago, I went to, there was a large venue that had multiple bars and stuff in it.
3: Yeah.
1: With kind of a, the equivalent of a food court.
3: Yeah.
1: And another radio station was having an event there. And I did not even know that when I walked in, and one of their DJs, who I knew just a little bit, came over to me and he said, "Hey, do you want to come meet so and so from a very I would say second tier but very good band?"
3: Nice.
1: And I went, "Oh, sure." Well, I went back there and it wasn't the guy.
0: You knew the guy before?
1: Oh, yeah.
0: Yeah, okay.
1: It wasn't him.
0: So what did you do?
1: I didn't tell anybody, and I mean, it was, but this guy was going on, and he had huge mirrored sunglasses on, and he was pretending to be the bass player from a band that had a couple pretty big hits at the time.
3: Oh, my gosh.
1: I wasn't going to.
0: That's the key. You can't pick anybody too famous.
1: Yeah, and he was on stage and talking to this for this contest. Just some guy that probably decided on a Friday night he was going to scam this radio station.
3: Oh my gosh. I've had that happen out in the wild with you guys. Like somebody will go, oh yeah, he was my neighbor, or my mom dated him, or, you know, we used to hook up. And I'm like, oh my gosh, somebody was saying that they were Chick McGee.
0: Yeah, I've had that.
3: Yeah, and it's like...
0: I had Mulder and Scully visit me. I had a couple of people from the FBI come and talk to me.
3: What? Oh, my gosh.
0: Oh, yeah.
1: Wow. Really?
0: This woman was going to... It was a bad deal.
5: It was an X-File?
0: Well, it was FBI agents, not... Yes, it was the X-File part was that someone was impersonating me. No one could figure that out. An Why would alien. They do that? But
1: no. Now, once again, Pat, you are taking cash.
4: Yeah. Okay, I take everything. Okay, good.
0: Self-addressed stamped envelope works just fine.
1: can we go back in time just slightly less than 2 hours and have you read that one letter again?
0: Oh.
1: From my new favorite letter of the year?
0: Well, we have two, actually, and this might be a new trend for emails from our listeners.
1: And this is based on a letter from last week in which we like letters in which you make up words as you're going because you can't think of the word. And
3: right.
1: A little girl made up the word for the
0: jumpaline.
1: The jumpaline, which makes sense for that particular device.
0: And someone, what is this? Tony from Lexington, Kentucky, sent me this email. Hey, Chick, dear Bob and Tom Show. Hey, Chick, all trampolines were once called jumpalines before your mom got on them. Thank you, Tony, from Lexington.
3: Oh, good.
1: Thank you,
3: and
1: Tony.
0: Then we had a follow-up, which is the trend part of this. Another insult for our cast. Hey, Tom, have you ever seen an a-hole wrapped in plastic? Look at your driver's license.
1: Very good. Very
0: unbelievable.
1: Good.
0: That's from Danny.
1: Keep it up. I'm loving
3: this. Yeah, we're going to start an email hall of fame, and I'll start posting these.
0: Shots fired.
1: Yes. Okay. Now, Pat, you got your song coming up. I did enjoy your Doobie Brothers knockoff.
5: I messed up the opening chord.
1: Yeah.
5: I could kill myself.
1: Only four times. But you finally got it.
5: I did.
1: It was good. We're going to come right back to the O'Reilly Auto Parts Studios. This is the Bob and Tom Show.
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17: Early clouds giving way to a mostly sunny and breezy day with a high of 66. Good morning. I'm Freddie Hammer with this WZXR News Update. A new charge has been filed in connection with the same Milton home where an infant was found buried last year. Police say 32-year-old Isis Dalla is charged with felony endangering the welfare of children for allegedly failing to report the sexual abuse of a 10-year-old girl. Investigators say the girl reported being abused over several years and told Dalla, who did not believe her. Dalla was jailed on $25,000 cash bail. The Center Street property was searched again Thursday by multiple law enforcement agencies. Another tragic motorcycle crash in the region has claimed a life. Columbia County authorities say 41-year-old Shane Wells of York was killed Saturday when his motorcycle collided with a car that pulled onto Numidia Drive from Culp Road. Wells was riding with a group of motorcyclists and was pronounced dead at the scene. Officials say he was wearing a helmet. An autopsy is scheduled today, and Catawissa police are investigating. The crash comes days after another fatal motorcycle wreck near Sunbury. And Donald E. Schick Elementary School is celebrating a big fundraising win after its 18th annual Sock Walk. The Schick PTO says the September 25th event raised nearly $62,000, topping its $45,000 goal by almost $17,000. The money will help pay for field trips, school activities, playground equipment, library books, and guest speakers. The Loyal Sock Township High School Marching Band and senior student athletes also took part in the event last week. And checking sports, NFL from Sunday, Panthers over the Lions 32-26, Colts beat the Commanders 30-13, Patriots over the Bills 29-26, Giants beat the Cardinals 36-24, Rams over the Eagles 24-20, Cowboys beat the Texans 34-30, and Chiefs over the Raiders 30-27. Monday Night Football tonight, Falcons and Saints 8:15 p.m. on ESPN. And in NASCAR, Chase Briscoe held off Kyle Larson on the final lap for his first career Cup Series victory at Las Vegas Motor Speedway. I'm Freddie Hammer with this WZXR News Update.
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0: Hey, welcome back to the Bob and Tom Show in the O'Reilly Auto Parts Studios. 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
3: Hello.
0: Hello, Pat Godwin.
4: Hey, Chick.
0: Hello, Jeff Hoske.
18: Hey, man.
0: Is anyone else freezing?
3: It is. It got really cold in here.
0: Great. Hello, Ace Cosby.
19: Hello.
1: You know, my theory on this.
0: What is your theory?
1: There's some guy in some faraway land that has a temperature thermostat control for this room.
0: Is it like Ireland or
1: I don't know.
0: Greenland or Iceland?
3: I think it's Dan Mettler.
1: I think it's just fine.
0: Now, I bet it is Mettler.
1: Let's move forward here. We have some history to get to that we missed.
3: What?
1: Well, we missed today in history, Saturday and Sunday.
3: No.
0: So we do the this weekend.
3: We had a meeting. We weren't going to do this anymore.
0: It's my fault. I saw something that happened over the weekend that I thought was marginally interested, but I didn't think he'd do it until an hour from now. But go ahead.
1: Yeah, we got some cool stuff.
0: We can't stop him now. The music's playing.
1: Let's see.
0: That's the way radio works. Okay, the music starts.
1: Here's something that's here's something that's fun.
0: I bet it's not.
1: I'll ask you, Miss Hooker.
3: Okay.
1: And I will preface this by saying I would not have gotten this answer correct if you had asked me.
3: Okay.
1: On this date,
0: before I prove it,
1: a president of the United States officially proclaimed the Thanksgiving holiday. Which president was it?
3: Let me think. Washington, Adams, Jefferson, Madison, Monroe, Wilson. Adams.
1: Your hint? Don't you tell. Your hint is 1863.
0: 1863. Is that right?
3: It's a long time ago. I feel like I'm hearing a voice in my head that says Wilson.
1: Well, in 1863, Wilson would have been, born yet.
3: No?
0: What I meant was Lincoln.
1: Lincoln, of course.
3: Why did you give me the wrong answer?
0: Did I?
3: Yeah.
0: Yeah, I guess I did.
3: It was Lincoln. He did a lot.
0: He did a lot.
3: He was busy.
1: Yes.
0: He was very tall. And he was also a wrestler.
1: That's true, too.
0: He's in the Kentucky Wrestling Hall of Fame or the National Wrestling Hall of Fame.
3: Yeah, but back then, weren't they like wrestling bears? Like,
0: I think they were.
1: Did you not know? It really was Lincoln.
3: I didn't know that because, I mean, I thought he was busy freeing the slaves. I didn't know.
1: Well, he was, but I mean, that's why we have stovetop dressing named after his hat.
3: I'm so sorry. Good. I thought that was funny.
0: Let me tell you something. That's beautiful. Okay.
1: It really was Lincoln. Although it's interesting because he didn't like being around his family.
3: Why?
1: Well, he hated his American cousin. Anyway. Oh,
0: that was the name of the play he saw when he got shot.
3: Oh, it is?
1: We're doing a little bit of dark comedy here, sorry. Oh, the word comedy's pushing.
0: Have you gotten to the one that I thought was interesting? I'll give you a hint.
1: I don't know. Yes, of course. So thrilled.
0: Yes, I bet you are.
1: In 1913, the federal income tax was signed into law by President Woodrow Wilson.
0: Aha! I knew it!
1: That's why when I was in college, I manufactured those Woody is a Pecker t-shirts. had little Woody Woodpecker. Okay, maybe that involves something else. Let's see. This is important. Miss Hooker, this is your chance to redeem yourself.
3: Okay.
1: This movie was released on this day, in the Saturday's date in 1941.
0: What are you saying?
1: The movie was The Maltese Falcon.
3: Uh-huh.
0: And you're going to say Falcon.
1: Just to make you happy.
0: Thank you.
1: The Maltese Falcon.
0: Because normally he says Falcon.
3: Falcon.
1: That's because Sidney Greenstreet says Falcon.
3: Okay.
0: That's right,
3: Mr. Maltese Falcon.
0: I do a great Sidney Greenstreet, and I don't think I get enough credit for it.
1: Let's hear it.
18: That's right, Mr. Spade.
1: Well, that is very good.
0: You're damn right it is.
1: Now, can you do Peter Lorre?
18: Here's your winnings, General.
1: That's the wrong movie.
0: Oh, my God.
3: Yeah, what's the question?
1: Peter Lorre.
0: Give me another Peter Lorre quote. I'll wait.
3: Yeah.
1: It's going to take me some time.
0: I thought so. Yeah.
1: Peter Lorre, Sidney Greenstreet. Who was the star of The Maltese Falcon?
3: I don't know. I would never know that. I mean,
5: the Falcon. The Falcon's the star.
0: The Falcon's in the title.
3: Are they in something that I would know?
4: Edie Falco. Yeah.
1: Yes.
0: She's done everything. She can do anything. Yeah.
1: Treasure of Sierra Madre.
3: No,
1: Casablanca.
0: Lauren Bacall's husband.
1: It was Bogart.
3: Oh, Humphrey.
1: Okay, this is a little more contemporary and much less significant. Pat, this is for you. On this date, the book Howl and Other Poems was ruled to be not obscene by the courts. Who wrote that one?
4: Ginsberg.
1: Yes, Allen Ginsberg.
0: Artie Ginsberg.
4: I call him just Ginsberg.
0: A lot of his friends called him Artie.
1: Artie. Allen was his first name.
0: No, my friends called him Artie.
3: They called him Guinea.
1: Mr. Ginsberg.
3: Maybe not.
1: Okay,
3: sorry.
1: Yes.
0: Yeah. It's okay. She can say that. She's Italian.
1: Yeah, Hooker's Italian. Yeah. She can get away with that.
4: You are in the penalty box now for 15 minutes.
1: Has that famous line.
3: Sorry.
1: About the best minds of his generation. Remember that one? That's a famous quote from the beginning. Of course, he was more interested in the best behinds of his generation.
0: Yes, go out.
1: If you know much about him.
0: Go out in the woods and ball.
3: Yeah, he liked the butts?
1: He does. He liked the boys.
3: Oh, boys. Jesus, okay.
1: 1960, The Andy Griffith Show. This is arguable.
0: What?
1: Because Andy Griffith, the show premiered on CBS, but actually it was
0: Danny Thomas spinoff.
1: Danny Thomas spinoff, yeah.
0: Yeah.
1: So there had been an episode.
0: So that happened in 1960?
1: No, this was the actual show debuting on CBS.
0: Andy Griffith.
1: Yeah.
0: Well, what else debuted?
3: What?
1: Pardon me?
0: What else debuted? That's not what I was talking about.
1: Oh, in 1960. I know. It's coming up.
0: Okay.
1: In 1961, the Dick Van Dyke Show premiered on CBS. A great show. Did you ever see that one?
3: Yeah, that is a good show. Okay. I like that show.
0: You ever say Dyke Van Dyke?
1: No, I didn't bother with that.
3: Mary Tyler Moore, right?
0: Yep.
1: Terrible for the Ottoman industry for a while. It was like the Merlot thing when Sideways came out. Dick almost killed himself tripping over the Ottoman. In 1961, this is the most important event of 61, the great show Mr. Ed premiered on CBS.
0: That's not what I'm talking about.
1: It's not?
0: No.
1: Oh.
0: Leave It to Beaver also.
1: Oh, okay.
3: Ugh.
1: Mr. Ed, much better.
3: Yes, I'm
0: what
3: a
0: What are you
3: communist.
0: Talking about?
3: Leave It to Beaver.
0: Leave
3: Get
0: it to
3: out
0: Beaver
3: of here.
0: Is, according to Tom, it's a documentary. Have you seen the show?
3: No.
0: Gee, what?
1: They say that the do you know the name of the horse that played Mr. Ed?
3: I don't know his birth name.
1: Bamboo Harvester.
3: No, it's not.
1: Yes.
0: Yeah, it's a real
1: That thing. Was the name of the horse. Beautiful horse.
3: And according to Tom, this is where I got the name for my daughter. Because when I had my daughter, Addie, and I said her name is Addison, and he goes, oh, well, you got that from Mr. Ed. Right?
1: Yeah, Addison was the next door neighbor.
5: Of course, that's where
3: right,
5: you got it.
1: But
3: yeah.
1: They say that Mr. Ed was actually better at memorizing lines than Brando.
0: Well, Mr. Ed was?
1: Yeah, oh, yeah.
0: That was because he's off camera reading them. You know that horse didn't talk, right?
3: Would they put peanut butter in his mouth to make his...
0: Yeah, there was all kinds of... And piano
5: string,
0: wire
5: string,
0: and yank
5: yeah.
0: his... Dog.
1: Hey, don't spoil it for me.
0: Yeah.
1: He was a talking horse.
0: They had to cut every now and then. His gums were bleeding.
1: I'm going
0: to
1: make this... I'm going to make you look a lot better, Miss Hooker. What other... famous...
0: Make a word, will you?
1: Famous people are Mr. Something.
3: Oh, Mr. Peanut.
1: Very good.
3: Mr. Coffee.
1: Great.
0: Mr. Coffee, yeah.
1: Very good.
0: That's pretty good.
1: Joe DiMaggio.
3: I don't know. Mr. T?
1: You're doing great. My favorite, Mr. Magoo.
3: Mr. Magoo, obviously. How could I forget?
1: Mr. Clean.
3: Mr.
1: Yes, the band.
0: Mr.
1: What was that big hit song?
4: Oh, like the father.
1: And Mr. was mentioned in a song a couple years ago.
3: Oh, really?
1: Yeah.
3: Like a remake?
4: Train.
1: The train tune?
3: Oh,
1: they mentioned Mr. Mister. Very good. Well, and then last...
0: What's Mr. Magoo's first name? I just looked it up.
3: Henry?
0: Nope.
1: What is it?
5: Starts with an L. Lionel.
0: It does not start with an L.
3: Jamal.
1: What does it start with? Jamal.
0: A Q.
5: Jamal Magoo.
1: Oh.
5: Quinn McGee?
0: Nope. Queerbait is his first name.
5: No, well, that's really?
0: Try again.
1: Quincy?
0: Quincy is his first name. Okay. Yes. Quincy J. Magoo.
1: On this date in 1995, O.J. Simpson found not guilty of the murder of Nicole Simpson and Ron Gold.
0: I was playing euchre in a bar when that happened.
1: Then it was interesting because then there was a commercial that they ran. O.J., now with less evidence, trying to sell. Wow, that was rough.
3: That was a wild time.
0: That was a wild
4: time.
3: It was. What
0: All
3: year did you
0: around.
3: Say that was?
4: 94, I think, right?
1: 95. Found not guilty.
3: 95.
1: And then they did a civil thing. And you have to wonder how nervous the real killers were that day. Notice how they stopped looking for him?
3: Yeah.
1: Right away.
3: It was handy.
1: And then on his birthday, Roy Horn was attacked by a tiger in Las Vegas.
3: Lena's dead.
0: Lena Horn?
1: No, Roy from Siegfried and Roy.
0: Did you hear?
5: No.
0: You?
5: Yes.
3: I don't know who that is.
0: Lena Horne, she a singer.
3: Oh, he has a last name?
4: She.
3: No, Sigmund. What did you just say?
1: It wasn't Sigmund. It was Siegfried and Roy.
3: Oh, Siegfried and Roy.
0: Sigmund the sea monster.
3: No, I didn't know Siegfried
4: no,
3: it was had
4: Sigmund
3: a...
4: and Freud, not Roy.
3: I didn't know that he had a last name. That's all. I'd never.
1: Yeah.
3: Yeah.
1: Happy birthday, Chubby Checker. Course.
0: What was Siegfried's first name? It was Quincy. That's right.
1: Chubby Checker's real name, Ernest Evans.
3: Oh, wow. That's bland.
1: Stage name. Originally, he went with Fat Ass Ernie. That didn't go, so he changed it to Chubby Checker. Let's just move on here.
0: Siegfried Fischbacher and Uwe Ludwig Roy Horn. There you go. German-American entertainers.
1: Oh, very good. Happy birthday, Gwen Stefani. Taught a generation how to spell banana.
3: That's true.
0: Yeah. I know, never know when to stop.
3: I loved her.
0: B-A-N-A-N-A-N-A-N-A-N-A.
1: And lastly, Ashley Simpson, 1985, famous for the lip-syncing episode of SNL.
3: Yeah, that was rough.
0: It'd be no big deal now, right? Would it? I don't know.
3: And now she's married to one of Diana Ross's kids.
4: Really?
3: Devin. Yeah.
1: Coming up, we have comedian Tim Cavanaugh will be joining us.
0: I wonder how often that kid saw his mom.
1: We have more history for you on the way. I'm certainly looking forward to that. But right now, I want to tell you about the Aura Frame. There's one right behind Mr. Oskay. 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
0: Looks like all of us.
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0: Just in time for Halloween?
1: Yeah. Is that my phone ringing? You're having a phantom vibration. Also, the blessing of the pets officially took place over the weekend.
0: There's a saint for that.
1: Saint Francis Assisi.
0: Particular who
1: was
0: saint.
1: Quite macho.
0: Saint Marmaduke?
1: He ain't no sissy.
3: Assisi.
0: Saint Marmaduke? There should be a Saint Marmaduke.
1: Don't go throwing names around. On my saints. These are the O'Reilly Auto Parts Studios. 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
17: Early clouds giving way to a mostly sunny and breezy day with a high of 66. Good morning. I'm Freddie Hammer with this WZXR News Update. A new charge has been filed in connection with the same Milton home where an infant was found buried last year. Police say 32-year-old Isis Dalla is charged with felony endangering the welfare of children for allegedly failing to report the sexual abuse of a 10-year-old girl. Investigators say the girl reported being abused over several years and told Dalla, who did not believe her. Dalla was jailed on $25,000 cash bail. The Center Street property was searched again Thursday by multiple law enforcement agencies. Another tragic motorcycle crash in the region has claimed a life. Columbia County authorities say 41-year-old Shane Wells of York was killed Saturday when his motorcycle collided with a car that pulled onto Numidia Drive from Culp Road. Wells was riding with a group of motorcyclists and was pronounced dead at the scene. Officials say he was wearing a helmet. An autopsy is scheduled today, and Catawissa police are investigating. The crash comes days after another fatal motorcycle wreck near Sunbury. And Donald E. Schick Elementary School is celebrating a big fundraising win after its 18th annual Sock Walk. The Schick PTO says the September 25th event raised nearly $62,000, topping its $45,000 goal by almost $17,000. The money will help pay for field trips, school activities, playground equipment, library books, and guest speakers. The Loyal Sauk Township High School Marching Band and senior student athletes also took part in the event last week. And checking sports, NFL from Sunday, Panthers over the Lions 32-26, Colts beat the Commanders 30-13, Patriots over the Bills 29-26, Giants beat the Cardinals 36-24, Rams over the Eagles 24-20, Cowboys beat the Texans 34-30, and Chiefs over the Raiders 30-27. Monday Night Football tonight, Falcons and Saints 8:15 p.m. on ESPN. And in NASCAR, Chase Briscoe held off Kyle Larson on the final lap for his first career Cup Series victory at Las Vegas Motor Speedway. I'm Freddie Hammer with this WZXR News Update.
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0: Hey, welcome back to the Bob and Tom Show at the O'Reilly Auto Parts Studios at the Incogni News Desk. It's Jess Hooker.
1: It's me.
0: There's Pat Godwin.
2: Hey, chick.
0: Hey. There's Jeff Oskey.
3: Hey, man.
0: Hey, man. There's Ace Cosby.
4: Hello.
0: Hello. Hi, Tom.
5: Hello, Chick McGee.
0: You're on, you're on.
5: Okay. Do you want to do a little more history?
3: I'm sorry.
5: Oh, go ahead.
3: Real quick, I have an answer from Mike about the two keys.
1: Oh, okay.
3: The steering columns were, back in the day, made in one plant separate from the rest of the car.
0: No kidding.
3: So that was given its key, and then the rest of the car, the glove box key, the trunk key, and the door key are all the same.
1: There you go. Huh.
5: Okay, so, I was trying to remember.
3: That's why.
0: I miss the cars that had the code, the keypad on the door. I miss those.
1: You do?
0: I thought that was a great idea.
3: That always.
0: You had your own little code, and you put your code in, and the door will unlock.
5: I don't know. I don't need any more codes.
1: Yeah.
0: No kidding?
5: And no, I am so over passwords.
1: Yeah, how are they not just scanning our eyeballs so that I can get in my computer?
0: Why don't we have a retina scan? I mean, we have retina scans.
5: Well, we will.
0: Readily available. Pretty soon.
1: Mark of the Bees?
5: Yeah. Let's see now. why don't we do a story from Ms. Hooker, then we'll get back to history. What else have you got over there?
1: Okay, a new poll shows how some Halloween costumes have fallen out of favor with Americans. According to the Talker Research Survey of 2,000 Americans, 75% of respondents said that there are costumes that are just too played out.
0: Too played?
1: They're played out.
0: Huh.
1: All right.
5: Is this, I think this must be for adults. Right?
1: Yeah, probably.
0: So
1: yeah.
0: A vampire? Is that played?
1: I'm guessing, based on the number one answer, that these are just for adults, Tom.
5: Oh.
1: Sexy version of anything.
6: Oh, sorry. So, yep.
0: Yeah, why is that?
1: No, but what's your favorite sexy version of something?
6: Sexy nurse.
1: Yeah.
0: Sexy nurse.
1: Yeah. Sexy nurse. What about you, Jeffy?
5: I'm a sexy coroner.
1: Oh, my God. The gloves.
0: I'm going to say sexy next door neighbor. How about that?
3: I like a sexy zombie.
1: Oh, okay.
0: No kidding.
3: Yeah.
0: Okay.
5: I guess they're, but why not? I mean, if it's a party,
1: yeah,
5: it could be fun.
1: The sexy maid, that's a go-to,
6: yeah,
1: right?
6: That's good, yeah.
0: Oh, yeah, with her little feather duster. You know, you've seen that.
1: We need to get the picture of Josh back up when he was, I did it too in college. We should do a side-by-side.
0: A sexy maid.
1: Yeah. The next is pirate. That's the most played out.
5: But again, this says 25% of people said it was. That means 75% of people are okay with a pirate.
1: I think a pirate is an easy one. It's fun.
0: Yeah.
1: Yeah.
5: You get to say R a lot.
1: Yeah. The Joker. Mm-hmm. Yeah. That's a played out one.
0: Right.
1: Also, 20% said it was played out. Cowboy, cowgirl. I don't know. I think that's a classic one, too. That's a good one to go to, right?
5: Yeah, I think these are all okay. They're fun.
1: Do you remember the last time you dressed up for Halloween?
3: Me and my best friend went as Starsky and Hutch.
1: That's a good one.
3: A couple years back.
5: Okay. Did you have the beard and the hair and everything?
3: No, I did not.
5: Oh, you shaved it off?
3: Yeah.
5: Okay. I was going to say, because you'd look like Starsky or Hutch if they'd been imprisoned and kidnapped and kept in a shed for a year.
0: No, he'd been on the deserted island is what you want.
5: Yeah, that's what you should do that one. You could do Tom Hanks.
1: Oh, that is good.
0: Get you a soccer ball? Yeah.
5: Yes. Yeah, carry a soccer ball. But aren't you shaving your beard off tomorrow?
3: Today.
5: Why?
3: I have a wedding that I'm...
5: Are you getting married?
3: No.
5: Well, then why are you doing that?
1: He's attending.
3: It's for family, and there are going to be a lot of pictures, and I have been asked to be presentable for all the photos.
5: That's an insult.
6: But you look hip.
3: Well, they don't want hip. They want
1: a good family picture. Yeah.
3: I get it.
5: Don't they have Photoshop? I like the beard. This is going to throw me.
3: You like the beard? You've been trying to get me to cut it off for like the last 3 months.
5: Because you look funny when you do that. It's good for the show.
1: Are you cutting your hair too?
3: Yeah.
1: You are?
3: Yeah.
1: Like the short Jeff hair?
3: The mid.
1: Okay.
0: The boy group look? I like the boy group look.
3: Sure. Okay. I'm going to let the lady do whatever she wants.
1: Oh, okay.
3: Wow. I sit down. I go, I trust that you know how I will look better than I do based on how I look.
5: Is this by a professional haircut person?
3: Yeah.
0: No, it's somebody
3: I'm going to a barber lounge.
5: No, but
3: so a barber will be doing
5: I was going to say, in this state, it's a different license to do the beard.
1: It is. That's true.
3: Well, I'm attending a barber lounge, and they have all the licenses.
1: Do they serve booze at that one?
3: I don't know. I don't drink before noon.
1: Oh.
0: That's nice.
3: Yeah.
0: I think you're nice. You set a time.
3: I wait till 10. Yeah.
1: What's that like?
5: I'm sorry.
0: You don't have to do a shot to come in here? Boy, what's that like?
1: Oh, okay.
0: I'm sorry.
3: Does that help?
0: Oh, well.
1: No. It helps for about 15 minutes. Okay. Number five, Harley Quinn.
5: Yeah. These are costumes people are over.
1: Yeah, that they're over. This was really heavy in the rotation for girls for a long time. Jeffy,
3: it's not a bad look.
1: No, this is right up Jeffy's alley.
3: Yeah.
1: But I always thought it was because it was Margot Robbie, not necessarily the costume.
3: No, that's who I'm picturing.
1: Yeah.
3: It's Margot Robbie.
1: Yeah. That's what I thought.
3: Is there a more beautiful woman on the planet?
1: Yeah, she's great. Yeah, and she seems fun. Yeah, I like her a lot.
2: Talented, too.
1: Yeah. Number six with 15% of the vote, a hippie.
0: Hippie.
3: Yeah. Oh, yeah. Last year, me and you went as Cheech and Chong.
1: We did. Here. Yeah, that's true.
5: That's a good costume.
1: That was a good costume. Yeah.
5: And those props were real.
3: Yeah.
5: At least for you, Jeff.
3: Yeah, man.
2: Because you're a big druggie.
3: Yeah.
0: Because of the beard, you know.
3: Yeah, I know that.
1: Too bad Josh isn't here. Minion is the other one that's played out. That.
0: Boy, now there's some funny stuff.
1: Yeah.
5: Those are the kids. That's great for kids. But these are adult costumes.
1: Yeah, Thing 1 and Thing 2.
0: Oh, yeah, Dr. Seuss, sure.
1: This one's easy. I actually have this costume on save. Where's Waldo?
5: I'm a fan.
1: Yeah, that's too easy. And then a mime. Mime with 5% of the vote.
0: Mime.
5: Now, there should be a rule. If you're going to go as a mime, you're not allowed to talk all night.
1: Yeah.
3: Yeah.
1: That's a part of it.
5: Okay.
1: Right. I agree.
3: When's the last time you saw someone as a mime?
2: I've never seen it.
1: Really?
2: Never.
1: No, I think that's another easy one. You just dress in all black and what do? Paint your face white?
5: Yeah.
1: Yeah.
5: I think the big one this year is going to be Dolly Parton for both men and women.
1: Oh.
3: Oh, yeah.
5: Which is great.
1: Yeah, that'll be a big one.
5: I think a great variation would be to go as Dolly the sheep.
1: What?
2: Cloned sheep?
1: Oh, yeah.
5: The famous cloned sheep.
1: You could do a couple's costume where you're both dollies.
5: Yes.
1: One's a sheep and one's Dolly Parton.
5: But have the guy dress as Dolly Parton and the woman as the sheep.
0: Yes. Or you could go as Dolly the sheep and one could be in the head and one could be in the tail.
1: That's true, too.
0: But have a blonde wig on a sheep.
3: Or you give Dolly the sheep big cans.
1: There you go.
0: Right.
1: And then you're both dollies with a blonde wig.
0: Hello.

0: Do you dress up, Tom?
1: Well, I have my bear costume.
0: Right. It's you wear a bear coat.
2: It's a coat.
1: But it's got a big costume. Bear head on it.
3: That's yes. fine.
1: It's cool. Yeah, no.
0: And you walk around with the hood up?
1: Well, it depends. I'm not sure which if I'll
2: Do
1: be
2: you answer the door to hand out candy in the bear suit?
1: I'm not sure if I'm going to be the door guy this year or the guy out with the girl.
3: Oh, do you rotate? Yeah. Who goes where?
1: I'm looking forward to it.
3: Is that bear costume? Is that a couple's costume? Like you and Kelly do that thing from Leonardo DiCaprio movie?
1: No.
3: No?
1: It's just a big bear suit.
2: You know, The Revenant?
1: Yeah.
2: DiCaprio's raped by the bear. You remember that? Yeah.
4: Blood all over you.
1: If you want to dress as something really scary this year, dress as inflation.
3: Yeah.
2: Oh, my God.
3: Dress up as groceries.
2: It's Mark Russell.
4: I was thinking the same thing.
2: Capital stats.
1: Actually, the way I dress normally, Kelly thinks I'm in costume every day anyway. So,
3: what are you dressed up as?
1: This look.
2: You're wearing.
4: You look pretty normal to me.
2: You're wearing that?
1: Yeah, that's pretty much it. Ready for a little bit more history?
0: Yeah.
3: Sure.
1: Oh, sure I am.
2: What is it with you and today in history?
3: He loves the weekend history more than he loves the regular week history.
2: He loves everything more than he loves me. I know that.
1: Let's see now. What is today's? So yesterday's date was the 4th of October.
2: Yeah. Okay. And before that was the 3rd.
1: Miss Hooker.
3: Yes.
1: Happy birthday, Rutherford B. Hayes. Do you know who that is?
3: Yeah, he's my favorite president.
1: Is he really?
3: Yeah.
2: Rutherford.
1: He's the guy that he looked like. It looked like he could have been in ZZ Top.
3: Yeah.
2: His great grandson invented Arby's roast beef.
1: What?
2: Yeah, Arby's roast beef. Who's believing
4: me? I
0: kind of
2: oh
0: was.
2: Oh, my
4: You're a good
2: God.
4: Actor. Jeez, chick.
3: Your lies are so believable.
4: Mike,
1: he was actually.
0: You do know weird facts.
2: Is that right?
1: He was a pretty good guy.
2: You want to rewind that?
3: Did he serve twice, or was he related to someone that served? Were there two Hayes? No.
2: Hey.
3: Were there two Garfields?
1: No.
2: Yes, there were.
1: There was the cat. The president. Garfield shot in office.
3: Yes.
1: Dead.
2: No, that was.
3: Oh,
2: no,
3: he
2: no,
3: died.
2: No, that was the cat.
3: he was shot in office.
1: Rutherford B. Hayes was a good guy, but
3: I think he's not highly rated, but handsome. I think, right?
1: Big beard. Yeah, he was.
3: Yeah, bad. Yeah, he's my type.
1: How about this one? You know, this is Buster Keaton, born in 1895.
2: Amazing. Simply amazing.
3: I read about
2: MIT. They're still going over. Was it MIT?
3: Somewhere. The talkies? Is that what he did?
2: They're going over his stunts, trying to figure out how the hell he did it.
1: He did the famous stunt where he's standing there and a house falls on him. And they actually did this. And where the window was is where he was standing, so it didn't kill him.
3: Oh, wow.
2: And then he's standing in the street as traffic's going by, and an ambulance with a handle on the back of the ambulance goes by, and he grabs the handle and he flies
3: off. So, like a true artist, he really was.
2: Amazing.
3: Yeah, okay.
2: Simply amazing.
1: Yeah, great stuff. The General, terrific movie if you ever got a chance to watch it.
2: That's right.
1: Happy birthday, Charlton Heston.
2: Get your hands off me, you damn dirty apes.
3: He's in an episode of Friends.
4: Is he really?
3: Yeah, he is.
4: Oh, my favorite show.
3: Yeah.
1: He's also in the Ten Commandments.
3: Oh, yeah, that thing.
1: It wasn't good at directions.
2: Are her lips red?
1: Typical guy gets lost in the desert for 40 years. You think at some point you'd pull over one of the guys in a camel. Hey,
0: which way?
1: I got a lot of folks here with me. They're getting really sick of walking around. Anne Rice, born in 1941.
2: Loves vampires.
3: I don't know her.
2: Interview with a vampire?
1: Yeah.
2: She has a vampire on call. If she needs a book, she'll go interview him.
3: Oh.
2: Yep.
1: Daughter Jasmine.
4: Condoleezza's her name.
2: Wait a minute. Is that Jasmine Rice?
3: Son, yeah. Basmati.
2: Is that a Jasmine Rice joke?
0: Yeah.
2: What the hell are you doing?
1: Her Uncle Ben. I don't know. One of the great scenes in motion picture history, Christoph Waltz, born in 1956, the beginning of Inglorious Bastards.
4: Oh, it doesn't get any better.
3: Yeah.
1: That is just brilliant.
3: Yeah.
2: And how about the French farmer? I'm not sure who that guy is in the scene with him, but he's amazing, too.
1: You mentioned this before. In 1967, Liev Schreiber, of course, the star of Leave It to Beaver. Ray Donovan, of course, where he plays the fixer, and he's like the king of the voiceover guys now, right?
2: Yes, he does HBO stuff.
1: Now this is interesting. In 1854, you were talking about Abraham Lincoln's wrestling. In 1854, Abraham Lincoln made his first political speech at the Illinois State Fair. This is true,
2: huh?
1: And famously, he said, when it was all done, he said, "Hey, ladies and gentlemen, try the deep fried Oreos."
2: What year with deep fried Oreos?
4: I don't think they had them.
2: How about deep
4: then,
2: fried

0: bad, maybe.
1: By the way.
0: I don't know. I don't know if Nabisco was up and running then.
1: Everybody was all ears. Of corn. Thank you.
0: Okay.
1: 1883, the Orient Express departed. Do you know, Miss Hooker, it left in Paris. Where did it end up?
2: I don't know. I don't even have a good guess.
0: Timbuktu?
3: In the Orient?
1: Istanbul.
2: Oh.
1: Which is, yeah, is that considered the Orient?
0: Would you have known Istanbul had it not been there on the page?
1: Okay. I do know what the their motto was. The first time. Yeah, no murders on this train. Famously for, I've always wanted to take the Orient Express.
0: Is that, that's Agatha Christie, right?
1: Yeah. Lastly, work began on Mount Rushmore on this date in 1927.
0: Gutzon Borglund or something? That's a weird name, man.
1: Yeah.
2: Can I be honest? I wasn't as in shock and awe as I thought I would be when I saw it for the first time. It's so true. Far away.
3: I was so disappointed.
2: I was disappointed, too.
1: Did you know that this is true? The original plan, I'm not kidding. No, because you're not going to believe me. The original plan was have them head to toe.
2: Oh, really?
1: It wasn't just going to be their faces, and that was the original idea.
2: And they realized they bit off more than they could chew.
0: That would have taken
2: neck up.
0: Wow. It would have just been completed last week.
3: But as a child seeing it in your school books, it looks like it's the entire mountain.
1: Yeah.
2: It does.
3: The heads.
2: Yeah.
3: And then you get there, and it's the top eighth of the mountain, maybe.
1: Yeah. That's because they were going to do the whole body.
3: Right. No, they should have done the whole body.
2: And it's like a half mile away from where you stand and look at it.
0: I think the interesting part is...
2: I went straight to Waldrug.
0: I think the interesting part is the back of Mount Rushmore.
2: Oh, yeah.
3: Yeah.
0: All on fours. Yeah. They're looking through the...
1: And the choice of... they could never do it now because they would never be able to choose. They would argue about who should be on
2: it. Oh, gosh, yeah.
1: Now, do you know the four on there? You've been there.
2: Yeah. Washington, Lincoln...
0: Franklin.
2: Wilson.
1: Keep going.
2: I don't... Roosevelt, probably, right?
1: Teddy.
2: Yeah, Teddy's
0: you're
2: on
0: going,
2: there.
0: You're going Roosevelt, huh?
3: Yeah.
1: I like that.
0: What are you, from Brooklyn?
4: Roosevelt.
0: What is it? Teddy Roosevelt, George Washington, Abraham Lincoln, and?
3: You got this.
0: Tommy J.
2: Oh, Thomas Jefferson. Okay.
1: Very good.
2: There you go.
1: In 1931, Dick Tracy, the comic strip, debuted.
2: That was a comic?
1: Yeah. Mm-hmm.
2: What?
0: A Sunday comic.
2: No, it's Warren Beatty and Madonna.
1: That movie had great makeup. That was the only thing good about it. Remember some of those people
0: why did they?
1: Crazy.
0: Yeah,
1: it was terrible.
0: Al Pacino and whatever that character was.
1: Yeah, Mumbles. 1957, Sputnik launched. You know what that is?
2: Yeah, they sent a potato into space.
0: Yep.
1: That's Sputnik. Very close. We'll accept that. And lastly, Beverly Hills 90210 debuted on Fox in 1990.
3: Yeah.
2: Wow.
1: Wow. That show went on forever, right?
2: There were watch parties in high school Thursday nights.
1: They went to college.
0: That and Melrose Place.
3: Yeah.
0: Mm-hmm. Pretty much ruined my life. Yeah.
1: Oh, I see.
0: Good God. I'm not watching this. And I'm leaving. Thank you very much.
1: I know. If you're looking for something to do.
0: Huh?
1: Maybe you want to watch the game tonight.
0: Make it fun?
1: Yeah, make it fun. How do you do that?
0: Football's heating up. 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
1: Thanks very much, Chick McGee. Prize Picks. I forgot there's a famous fact. You were talking about Abraham Lincoln.
2: Mm-hmm.
1: This is a truth story where he was. No, I'm not kidding.
2: Okay.
1: You're going to think I'm joking.
2: Okay.
1: Abraham Lincoln was he'd finished giving a speech, and some lady said to him, "You're just two-faced." And he said, "If I had two faces, do you think I'd be using this one?" Got to hand it to the guy.
2: That's funny.
1: That's a pretty good line.
2: That's a good line.
1: Yeah, I wish today's politicians were that honest.
0: Yeah, he wrote for the Sid Caesar show, didn't he? Abe Lincoln?
1: He and Mel Brooks were buds.
0: Yeah.
1: Coming up, we'll be joined in a few minutes by comedian Tim Kavanaugh. Plus, we have Today in History. Plus, we have a great news story about a lawsuit involving riding a gigantic male phallus in Las Vegas. Don't you think if you saw that, you'd go, nothing can go wrong here. This is a classy joint. They've got a giant male phallus to ride. So glad we came to Vegas. These are the O'Reilly Auto Parts Studios. 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
15: Alrighty, folks, happy Monday, an awesome day to be here alive on planet Earth today. It's going to be an awesome sunny day, a little breezy, high temperatures near 65. Overnight tonight, 40. The outlying areas tonight and tomorrow night could experience a little frost, but most of us stays closer to 40. Oh my goodness, this could be the driest, sunniest week of the whole year. Sunny tomorrow, up near 62. Back down to the 40-degree mark Wednesday morning. Then another sunny Wednesday with high temperatures near 70 or better. Make it a good week.
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0: Hey, welcome back to the Bob and Tom Show. 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
0: There's Ace Cosby.
19: Hello.
0: I'm Chick, and hello, Tom.
1: Hello, Chick McGee.
0: Hello.
1: The shoe-in of the week, by the way.
0: Yeah.
1: Did you decide if you're going to pick tonight's game?
0: No, I'm still looking at it. Still deciding.
1: Okay.
0: Yeah. It's very intricate.
1: Don't forget, beginning tomorrow, you'll want to pay very close attention because week five of the NFL season will be on the way. That'll start Thursday night. Be sure to go to bobandtom.com. 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And last week's winner, Nick Britton, killed it.
0: Don't call him Nicky.
1: Nick killed it. Did a great job. You could win, too. So pay close attention, and we'll let you know about our winner from week four coming up. We'll probably have the name of our winner tomorrow after the Monday Nighter this evening. Once again, we have one more dose of history for you because it is time for Today in History. We've already reviewed our week.
0: Today in History.
1: This is kind of interesting.
0: October 5, number 5.
1: 1947, Harry Truman delivered the first ever presidential speech on television.
2: A lot of president news this weekend.
1: Yeah.
2: A lot of presidents.
1: But in 1947, there had to be
0: You think that's the worst?
1: Eight people watching TV in 1947.
0: The worst song about a president by a rock, in quotes, band? Harry Truman by Chicago, don't you think? Harry Truman, remember that?
1: Yeah, that does kind of blow.
2: Did you guys have TVs in 1947?
1: It's very funny.
0: I was hoping for one. I remember I was down at the shelter, and she's got a smart mouth, that one.
1: How about this one? The movie The Ten Commandments, starring Charlton Heston and Yul Brynner, was released.
0: Is there anything funnier than when Mel Brooks comes down and history of the world, he has 15 commandments, and he drops, I have these 15, crash, 10 commandments.
1: So funny.
0: Really good.
1: Now, are you a fan of this movie? I know a lot of ladies love this movie. In 1961, Breakfast at Tiffany's, starring Audrey Hepburn.
2: I've never watched it. Yeah. I got to be honest. I should. It's a classic. Everybody loves it.
1: Not everybody.
2: Yeah. Oh,
3: it doesn't hold up.
1: Yeah.
0: Do yourself a favor. Read the play.
2: Is it?
0: You don't have to watch George Brevard.
1: And the Mickey Rooney aspect of it's somewhat disturbing.
0: Which one's George Brevard in? Is he in the
1: That's
0: Breakfast?
1: It.
0: Yeah, okay.
1: Yeah, I thought. Yeah. Not a much better note.
0: Yes?
1: A much better movie. 1962, Dr. No premiered in London.
2: Is that a Bond movie?
1: Yes.
2: Yeah?
1: Oh, it's a great movie.
2: I need to watch that one before Breakfast at Tiffany's.
1: Yeah, absolutely.
2: Okay.
0: Dr. No couldn't say yes.
2: Dr. No sounds like that uncle you weren't supposed to be around. Like Uncle No-No. Like,
3: uncle,
2: don't,
3: bad
1: yeah. Uncle Bad
0: Uncle
1: Touch.
0: Uncle No-No. Yeah.
1: No, it's more like my doctor. No
0: Dr.
1: salt.
0: Bad
1: No salt, no carbs, no sweets. Thank you, doctor. No, Dr. No, the great Joseph Wiseman.
2: Oh, okay.
1: Played Dr. No.
2: Okay.
1: I actually saw him on Broadway. Not as Dr. No, but that's a different story.
0: He was Butterflies Are Free, wasn't he? Did he have the Edward Albert role?
1: No.
0: Joseph Weiss.
1: Let's see
0: him
1: now.
0: And Goldie Hawn. He was amazing.
1: Let's just do some birthdays. Get him out of the way. The great Chester A. Arthur, president, 21st president. He took over when the aforementioned James Abram Garfield was executed by an assassin.
0: His middle name was Abalone. Did you know that?
1: I didn't know that. Mm-hmm. He's famous for, if I'm not mistaken, for his huge glorious sideburns.
0: Glorious sideburns.
2: Oh, man.
0: Do yourself a favor.
2: It's always one of two things with this guy when he says big, large, huge.
0: You're not going to believe it.
2: Sideburns or wieners.
0: Oh, that's
2: every
0: true.
2: Time with Tom.
0: He like look at his glory.
2: They look
0: at those
2: great.
0: Magnificent bass.
1: I cut him back. Happy birthday, one of my favorites, the great guitarist, singer, songwriter, Steve Miller, born in 1943.
0: Mm-hmm. Go listen to Rocky Mountain Way. Get back
2: to
0: him.
1: He's great. I mean, and also with a very common name like Steve Miller, that's why, of course, he wants to be called Maurice.
2: Right.
1: The Papadus of Love, whatever the hell that
0: is. That's
1: means.
0: From a song.
1: Speaking of common names, but another great star, Brian Johnson of AC/DC, born on this date in 1947. Wow. We'll wrap it up with happy birthday, Neil deGrasse Tyson, scientist. And he was a wrestler in college, so he can not only outbrain you, but he can probably kick your ass.
2: Friend of the show.
1: Yeah.
0: Oh, yeah. Loves us.
1: What's going on?
0: He finds us amusing.
1: What's going on in the world of news over there?
2: Churches around the world marked the feast of St. Francis of Assisi.
1: So you go with Assisi or Assisi?
2: No, I say Assisi. I was saying it how you say it. Yes, Assisi, this weekend with the traditional blessing of the animals. St. Francis is the patron saint of animals, and each year, around his October 4th feast day, people bring their pets to church to be blessed.
0: Would you bless my aardvark?
1: And they bring them in, right?
2: Yeah, you bring them to church, or a lot of times they come out to the parking lot. You don't take them into the church.
0: Yeah, you don't need anybody crapping in the, sanctuary.
1: I imagine
0: sanctuary.
1: Dogs would have trouble sitting through a one-hour mass.
2: Yeah, I think they just come in for the blessing. I don't think that they stay for a full mass.
0: How often do you let your dogs out? Like every 10 minutes? What do you mean? They could. Both my dogs could sit for a service for 10 for an hour.
2: Oh, yeah.
1: Without barking?
2: Yeah.
0: Sure.
2: With other dogs around, though?
0: My dogs are not a big, they're not big barkers.
1: Oh, no, my dogs, especially, one of them especially couldn't. They'd be sniffing butts, which is not appropriate in a church.
0: You don't know that.
2: Well,
1: now
0: is this
1: a free service?
2: Priests typically sprinkle the animals with holy water and offer a short prayer.
3: Oh, I'm sure the cats love that.
2: Right.
1: And by the way, the exorcism of cats costs extra.
2: Yeah. Oh, dogs and cats are the most common participants, but the ceremonies have included everything from birds and rabbits to horses, reptiles, And even the occasional snail. You'll bring your pet snail.
0: How about really? A pet snail?
1: How about snakes? I assume.
2: Maybe. Well, reptiles. Sure. Does that fall? Yeah.
0: Monsters of God. Okay. Go ahead.
2: Yeah, I've seen it twice only, and you just come into the parking lot and.
1: So this is kind of like when people take their dogs to baseball games.
2: Sure.
1: That's cool.
0: Bark Park. Yeah.
2: That's fun.
1: Maybe they should combine the two.
0: Bark in the park.
2: Baseball and a blessing.
1: Yeah.
2: Yeah.
0: That'd maybe at the White Sox game.
1: Yeah, you can get a hot dog and a host.
0: Yeah.
1: Boy, that should be a movie title. Mm-hmm. One of those, those upbeat priest movies. The hot dog and the host. It would be like a Hallmark thing.
3: Yeah.
1: Oh, wait a minute. That wouldn't work.
2: No, the priests don't get married.
1: Yeah, it'd have to be an Episcopal priest.
2: There you go.
1: They can get hitched. Yeah. Okay, good.
0: They can get hitched.
1: Yeah. Okay, very good.
0: That's the some knowledge of our religion.
1: Coming up, we have a very funny story about a woman the injury isn't all that funny.
2: Yeah.
1: She's injured riding a large male phallus at a bar. I mean, that didn't come out right. She's riding a phallus-shaped.
0: Wait a minute, is this like riding the mechanical bull?
1: Yes. Yeah. Except in a triumph of good taste.
0: They're riding a mechanical penis?
1: It's shaped like a male member.
0: Well, that's a great idea.
1: Yeah.
2: Great big one.
1: Classy.
0: Great big hog, Jeff.
1: In Vegas. Yeah.
0: Ride that hog, baby.
1: There's a lawsuit.
17: You know there's a guy going, baby, you get up there and ride that hog. Show him how you can ride that hog. Get up there.
2: Like Urban Cowboy.
17: Do it. Stop crying. Do it.
1: We're coming right back to the beautiful.
0: Lost all will to live, Tom.
1: O'Reilly Auto Parts Studios. 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
24: Early clouds giving way to a mostly sunny and breezy day with a high of 66. Good morning. I'm Freddie Hammer with this WZXR News Update. A new charge has been filed in connection with the same Milton home where an infant was found buried last year. Police say 32-year-old Isis Dalla is charged with felony endangering the welfare of children for allegedly failing to report the sexual abuse of a 10-year-old girl. Investigators say the girl reported being abused over several years and told Dalla, who did not believe her. Dalla was jailed on $25,000 cash bail. The Center Street property was searched again Thursday by multiple law enforcement agencies. Another tragic motorcycle crash in the region has claimed a life. Columbia County authorities say 41-year-old Shane Wells of York was killed Saturday when his motorcycle collided with a car that pulled onto Numidia Drive from Culp Road. Wells was riding with a group of motorcyclists and was pronounced dead at the scene. Officials say he was wearing a helmet. An autopsy is scheduled today, and Catawissa police are investigating. The crash comes days after another fatal motorcycle wreck near Sunbury. And Donald E. Schick Elementary School is celebrating a big fundraising win after its 18th annual Sock Walk. The Schick PTO says the September 25th event raised nearly $62,000, topping its $45,000 goal by almost $17,000. The money will help pay for field trips, school activities, playground equipment, library books, and guest speakers. The Loyal Sauk Township High School Marching Band and senior student athletes also took part in the event last week. And checking sports, NFL from Sunday, Panthers over the Lions 32-26, Colts beat the Commanders 30-13, Patriots over the Bills 29-26, Giants beat the Cardinals 36-24, Rams over the Eagles 24-20, Cowboys beat the Texans 34-30, and Chiefs over the Raiders 30-27. Monday Night Football tonight, Falcons and Saints 8:15 p.m. on ESPN. And in NASCAR, Chase Briscoe held off Kyle Larson on the final lap for his first career Cup Series victory at Las Vegas Motor Speedway. I'm Freddie Hammer with this WZXR News Update.
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0: 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We're in the O'Reilly Auto Parts Studios. There's Jess Hooker.
2: Hi.
1: Where is she?
2: Uh-oh.
0: I was making the words. She's at, and you jumped in.
1: Well, that's because there was a lot of dead air there.
0: Was there? As I took a breath? I'm sorry.
1: Speaking of dead, Halloween's coming up.
2: No breathing allowed.
0: She's at the Incogni News Desk. Pat Godwin, hello.
25: Hey, Chick.
0: There's Jeff Oskey.
26: Hey, man.
0: Ace Cosby.
27: Hello.
0: I'm Chick. And Tom, we have special guests.
1: Well, I was angry with you for your lack of enthusiasm about the important fact.
0: About what?
1: July 4th
0: mm-hmm.
1: and Halloween, both on Saturdays this year.
2: Well, I think we're missing the bigger point. The Super Bowl, Valentine's Day, and then the Monday after, Columbus Day. No, that's right now. Columbus Day is this month? Next month? President's Day. So we could potentially have the Monday after the Super Bowl off.
1: We don't, though, but is with respect to...
2: Well, because you could make that decision.
1: No, but I respect the presidency too much.
2: That we have to come to work?
1: Yes. In fact, this year I was thinking of dressing up again as a president. Remember the year we did that? That was fun.
2: No, I dressed up as Jackie.
0: You're the only one who said that was fun. You're the only one.
1: It was great.
0: You're the only one who said it was great.
1: Pat McAfee was Jefferson, I think.
0: No, Pat McAfee was Marilyn Monroe.
1: Yeah. What? Okay, was I with Jefferson or Washington?
2: Ooh, that year I'm not sure. We've done it a few years.
1: Now, see, this
0: you were Millard Fillmore.
1: We should do it because
0: you look just like him.
1: Mr. Oske, with a huge beard, you could be the aforementioned Rutherford B. Hayes.
2: Yeah, yes. I just looked it up. You definitely could.
3: Oh,
2: yeah.
3: Okay, cool.
2: Yeah.
1: So you'll do that? Oh, cool. Yeah. Chick, you look like...
0: Ulysses S. Grant.
1: Yeah.
0: It's my best.
1: He was the president. That'll work. Ace, you could do Obama if he let himself go a little bit.
2: Oh. No, yeah, just...
4: That was me.
2: No, just say a thick Obama.
1: There we go.
2: Yeah, a thick Obama.
1: Slightly thicker Obama.
2: Yeah.
1: That's fair. Let's see now. Where were we?
0: What else can happen today?
1: Joining us in the studio, comedian Tim Cavanaugh is here with us, and the very fine guitarist Michael Clark is here. Michael, it's always a pleasure to see you.
7: Well, good to
1: Michael
7: see you,
1: is featured quietly on our forthcoming surprise album. I can't say much else about it yet. But
0: The vinyl one?
2: I'm so proud of you. You're doing so good.
1: You mean not saying that?
2: Yes.
1: Yeah, thank you very much.
0: The vinyl part?
1: Be careful. Be quiet.
0: Man.
1: Okay. Now, before we get to Tim, they're plugging stuff in over there. Miss Hooker, what do you have going on?
2: We really need to talk about this. A woman is suing a Las Vegas bar claiming she was injured after getting thrown from a so-called mechanical penis ride. According to the suit.
0: A mechanical penis ride?
2: Yes, according to the suit, Miss Amber Zambran and her friends visited the club known as The Nerd in 2025.
0: Amber Zambran.
2: And near closing time, they asked an employee to ride the mechanical penis attraction.
0: Did he mean that, or was he just using that as a pickup line? Would you like to ride the mechanical penis?
1: They asked to ride it, allegedly.
2: They asked the employee.
0: But because you would tell them, well, the mechanical penis ride is broken.
2: Yes.
0: However...
4: I like that.
2: Inside the bar, a caption...
0: The organic penis ride... Oh, sorry.
2: Inside the bar, a caption on video promoting the ride says, "Ride it, slide it, stay on top of the world-famous gyrating Johnson mechanical member bull ride, exclusively at The Nerd. Can you hang on?"
1: That's their pitch.
2: Yes.
1: And it's relatively... the language, they seek to be... less graphic by calling it a gyrating Johnson.
2: Yeah, that's nice.
1: Male member bull. Right. Do we have a photograph of this thing? Yeah,
3: oh,
1: there we
3: yeah.
1: go. Yeah, it's exactly the same as the mechanical bulls you see, except sadly it's in the shape of a giant phallus, circumcised giant phallus.
3: Yeah.
1: With a pair of giant... fiberglass gonads. Clearly, this is something that only someone that is heavily intoxicated would want to participate in.
2: Yes.
1: I don't know.
0: That might be pretty funny to ride as a guy, too. I mean, come on.
1: Oh, I'm sure
0: you could act like, this is that. That's me.
1: You could act like it was the first time.
0: Yeah, that's right. I could act like that. Yeah, that's funny, Tom. Yeah.
2: According to the lawsuit, Miss Zambran's foot and or ankle got caught under the main shaft area of the ride, where there is a large cutout section, throwing her from the ride and causing her injury. She is accusing the bar of negligence and liability for her serious and painful injuries.
1: Yeah.
2: She's seeking $30,000.
4: I mean, I've thrown a few riders before, but no one's ever sued.
1: Never been sued?
4: No.
0: What is that? Isn't there a joke about playing rodeo and you're going to tell your wife? You love your sister more.
8: How long you can last?
0: Try to stay on as long as you can, or something.
1: If you
0: like
1: can stay on longer than 8 seconds.
0: Yes. Yeah. Okay, yes.
1: Yeah. This
0: See,
1: is
0: there's a joke in there.
1: What a classy joint. What else do they have? Like midget throwing and skee ball.
2: They have axe throwing.
0: Wait a minute, don't bring skee-ball into this.
2: They do. They have skee-ball and bowls.
1: I'm looking at the...
0: I mean, midget throwing and skee-ball are two different things.
1: No, but I mean, it's... This account of it says they... Oh, wait a minute. I'm sorry. They have dwarf wrestling and skee-ball. What a great place to spend the evening.
2: Dwarf wrestling?
1: Yeah. That's what it's... I'm serious. That's what it says here.
2: I'll pass.
0: Didn't we do the story about dwarf tossing when it was... And little people were upset that people were saying it's not a thing, it shouldn't be a thing, and they were upset they were losing jobs.
1: Yeah, but I mean, I think it's the hate that you're endorsing by doing something like that.
2: Yeah,
1: it is really truly awful. Okay. But if you get on a mechanical male member like this, what do you expect is going to happen?
2: I thought when it said mechanical penis ride, I thought it was one of those literal, like, it was, you sit on.
0: In Burn After Reading, Tom.
2: Yeah.
1: Oh.
0: That one he builds.
2: Yeah. I thought it was like that.
1: That's one of my favorite scenes in the movie.
2: Yeah.
1: I love that. It's one of my secret love movies that nobody's seen. Burn After Reading. Highly recommended.
2: Oh.
1: Very fun.
0: And the punchline is she's more excited about it than he is. It's hilarious.
1: Joining us in the studio, comedian Tim Cavanaugh. And as I mentioned, on the guitar, it's Michael Clark. And
7: hey, you guys.
3: Hi.
1: Tim, do you have a special song that you want to play? Is this holiday related?
7: This is not holiday related. It's kind of a special song because, Michael, are you right? Michael's going to be accompanying me, Michael Clark. Excellent guitarist, Indiana Hall of Fame for something or other, for his artwork and his guitar work. Anyway, this is a song that was actually written by my dog. And before you guys think about that, I'm just going to start it.
1: Okay,
7: here we
1: good.
7: Go.

They're gone. My gonads like nomads have moved along. A vegetarian. A vegetarian. Could be. You don't know that about my dog. That's a big word for me. A

0: moved along. A veterinarian stole my self-esteem. I used to have a scrotum full of dreams.
1: Ah.
2: Woo!
1: I used to have a scrotum full of dreams. Thank
0: He's
1: you very much.
0: He's pretty poetic, isn't he? For a dog?
1: That is lovely.
0: That was just nice.
1: Yeah.
3: It makes me cry.
1: Yeah.
0: You know what? You should have seen him afterwards. He was not happy about it.
1: Coming up, we have more delights in the world of news. And I have a request. I'm not sure we can get it out of Mr. Kavanaugh. We'll see. We'll see. 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
18: Early clouds giving way to a mostly sunny and breezy day with a high of 66. Good morning, I'm Freddie Hammer with this WZXR News Update. A new charge has been filed in connection with the same Milton home where an infant was found buried last year. Police say 32-year-old Isis Dalla is charged with felony endangering the welfare of children for allegedly failing to report the sexual abuse of a 10-year-old girl. Investigators say the girl reported being abused over several years and told Dalla, who did not believe her. Dalla was jailed on $25,000 cash bail. The Center Street property was searched again Thursday by multiple law enforcement agencies. Another tragic motorcycle crash in the region has claimed a life. Columbia County authorities say 41-year-old Shane Wells of York was killed Saturday when his motorcycle collided with a car that pulled onto Numidia Drive from Culp Road. Wells was riding with a group of motorcyclists and was pronounced dead at the scene. Officials say he was wearing a helmet. An autopsy is scheduled today, and Catawissa police are investigating. The crash comes days after another fatal motorcycle wreck near Sunbury. And Donald E. Schick Elementary School is celebrating a big fundraising win after its 18th annual Sock Walk. The Schick PTO says the September 25th event raised nearly $62,000, topping its $45,000 goal by almost $17,000. The money will help pay for field trips, school activities, playground equipment, library books, and guest speakers. The Loyal Sauk Township High School Marching Band and senior student athletes also took part in the event last week. And checking sports, NFL from Sunday, Panthers over the Lions 32-26, Colts beat the Commanders 30-13, Patriots over the Bills 29-26, Giants beat the Cardinals 36-24, Rams over the Eagles 24-20, Cowboys beat the Texans 34-30, and Chiefs over the Raiders 30-27. Monday Night Football tonight, Falcons and Saints 8:15 p.m. on ESPN. And in NASCAR, Chase Briscoe held off Kyle Larson on the final lap for his first career Cup Series victory at Las Vegas Motor Speedway. I'm Freddie Hammer with this WZXR News Update.
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1: Hello.
0: There's Pat Godwin.
2: Hey, Chick.
0: Hey, Pat. There's Jeff Oske.
3: Hey, man.
0: Hello, Ace Cosby.
4: Hello.
0: I'm Chick. And hello, Tom. We have a special guest.
2: Or two. In the studios. Well, first of all, Mr. Godwin is behind the glass over there.
0: That's
2: hello,
0: right.
2: Everybody. We like to keep him separated. Pat, I'm going to ask you to do a very short tribute in a matter of moments. So, do you have your keyboard in there?
3: I do.
2: Is it working?
3: I think.
2: Okay, give me a little chord or two.
3: That's not.
2: Okay, good.
1: I love it. This is hot Pat camera. I love this.
3: Why,
1: this
3: thank
1: is,
3: you.
1: Yeah, you see.
3: It's all the angle, baby.
2: Yes, from this angle.
0: Drink it in.
2: Yeah, what is it? Is it the lighting?
1: It's the lighting. It's the angle. It's everything. I wish we could all have this camera.
2: Yeah, the nose picking kind of takes away from the from the glamour there. Keep your hands in the key. Give me a chord or two, will you?
3: It's not working.
1: No.
2: Okay, good. There goes that joke.
3: All right. A lot going on in here.
2: Okay, sorry.
0: A lot of moving parts.
3: I think Tim unplugged me. No,
5: I did not.
0: Professional courtesy.
2: Joining us in the studio, comedian Tim Cavanaugh on the guitar. It's the very fine guitarist and artist Michael Clark. And Tim, I have kind of a request.
5: Okay.
2: As you know, the NBA season is opening in just a couple of weeks.
5: Right.
2: In fact, one of the opening games will be the Celtics at the Detroit Pistons.
5: All right.
2: That'll be coming up on Tuesday, October 20th, of course. Pistons, not too bad last season.
5: Not bad at all. They did very well.
2: Didn't make it all the way, but damn near did. And I know that you're a huge fan, and one of my favorite songs is your tribute to the Pistons. Would you be kind enough?
5: I'd be happy to do it. Here we go.

0: have so many souvenirs, it's hard to list them all. I have piston pants, I have piston shorts, I have piston beer mugs.
1: Some-

0: basketballs. When I dribble, they do too.
1: One of my absolute favorites. Thank you very much.
0: Thank you.
2: How's that keyboard in there, Pat?
3: Still not working.
2: Okay, good.
3: We even had Eddie in here.
2: Okay. Right. There goes that joke.
0: The joke is evergreen, so just take your time.
2: It'll last forever.
0: Get it. Thank you very much.
4: We're up on the rack.
2: We're going to go across the way. It's a crowded room here, and I can tell. Oh, I forgot to mention this real quick. Tim Cavanaugh headlining Saturday, October 24th, the Copley Theater in Aurora, Illinois, named after all the guys back in the day who copped a field. At the Copley.
0: At the Copley, yeah,
5: first
0: absolutely.
5: Thing I thought.
2: Yeah, of course.
0: They still haven't cleaned up the balcony. Yeah.
5: Oh.
2: By the way, do they call it? They don't call it second base in England, right?
5: Which base?
2: Well, copping a field is second base, right?
5: And that's up the shirt. Is that a cop a field?
2: I don't think it has to be up necessarily.
4: I think second base is top.
5: Oh, okay, it could be through.
2: Yeah, yeah.
4: Third base is.
2: There's no need to go through the whole. I think we all know.
4: And I think the whole thing is. Yeah. We're sliding.
2: We're clear on that.
4: We're talking about baseball.
2: I was just curious. Do they have a similar thing with cricket or something?
5: Oh, I don't know.
4: I bet they do
2: in the UK.
5: Yeah.
2: You know, there's certain things that they wouldn't. Anyway, I'm sorry. Let's get back to the action.
4: Uh-huh.
2: Do you remember?
0: Yeah, I almost got to second base one time, but I balked.
4: That's a balk. Take your base.
0: That's a balk.
4: Take your base.
2: What's happening, Ms. Hooker, over there at the Incogni News Desk?
5: Police in Georgia arrested a man after he allegedly tried to fake a medical emergency to get out of paying for his dinner last week. Douglasville police said the 26-year-old man, Mr. Abdul Rashid, called 911 from the Red Lobster on Highway 5. Officers said the man was fine, but he was hoping to avoid his $63 bill.
0: Whoa. He got the crabs.
4: You know what he did?
0: Come on.
4: Red Lobster, that's like the whole,
5: Oh, no, that's amateur hour. $63? I could do
4: that.
5: Well,
4: it's just for him, though, right?
5: Yeah, I could do it.
2: I have a question, though. Technically, the ambulance is going to cost him $5,000.
5: Easy, yeah.
2: Whatever.
4: Yeah.
2: You're going to have to, sad.
5: He was arrested on charges of theft of service, unlawful conduct during a 911 call, and making a false report.
2: This is why I should be a judge.
4: Yes, you should be a judge.
2: A guy like this, you make him take off his clothes and get inside the lobster tank, hold him by the arms, and let the lobsters do their thing.
6: I like it.
4: Is Red Lobster coming back and I missed it?
2: Take the rubber bands off their claws and let them go for it.
4: Huh.
2: They
5: only closed a couple.
4: Okay.
5: Yeah, they're still
0: open. They're still open.
2: Pat?
4: I like the scampi.
2: Is that still your son's favorite place to go?
3: Still loves it. Yeah, he loves it.
6: Yeah, like $65. That's just one of Jimmy's lobsters,
3: that's
6: right?
3: That's his appetizer.
4: Yeah, that's right.
2: That's his favorite place, right?
4: Yeah, there you go.
2: Okay.
0: Well, expensive.
4: And hey, Dad, tip that waitress. She's been very.
2: So this guy, this guy has got to pay the ambulance, and he gets banned from Cheddar Bay.
5: Can't return. Yeah.
2: They arrested him. What else you got?
5: Some people occasionally feel their phone vibrating in their pocket, only to discover that there was no call, text, or notification. Researchers call these phantom vibrations. Scientists believe they happen because repeated phone alerts train the brain to expect the sensation. When you're anticipating a call or text, the brain may mistake an ordinary sensation, such as clothes rubbing against your skin or a small muscle twitch, for your phone vibrating. For people who find phantom vibrations especially annoying, researchers suggest turning off the vibration setting, carrying the phone in a different pocket, or simply spending less time on call.
2: Huh. Do you get those?
5: Yeah, occasionally.
6: I'm not even, exaggerating in the least. I'm in the shower today, and I thought I got a text. Like, I swore I heard.
5: You heard the
6: ding.
5: Okay.
6: On the counter, and I was like, oh, chick's not feeling good today. And I got out.
2: No, we should explain.
6: I checked the phone, and it was nothing. Like, I hadn't gotten a text.
5: Oh, so you heard it.
6: I heard it, and it didn't happen.
5: That's weird.
0: Wow, that's a lot going on in the shower.
6: We
2: need to explain that. That sounded weird.
0: Yeah, not all what
2: Let's
0: I
2: just
0: expected.
2: Say chick would be ill on a given day.
0: Oh,
6: well, it's a Monday.
4: Okay. I'm feeling something coming on right now.
2: I'll have to call Oskay and tell him, hey, you got to.
4: I'm going to start calling you every morning when I get up.
0: So every day you hope to get
4: your
0: call.
4: Phone.
0: that something has happened to Chase.
2: Write this down, Pat. Phantom Vibrations would be a good Beach Boys Halloween song. Well,
3: yeah, Beach Boy parody.
0: Oh, yeah.
2: I'm picking up good vibrations.
6: Oh, do we have piano?
2: Now, where do you stand, Michael? You're a huge Beach Boys guy.
7: Yeah.
2: As am I. And I defend Mike Love, and very few do.
7: Yeah, that's all.
2: But
7: whole...
2: I mean, would Good Vibrations be as good of a song if it didn't have those lyrics?
7: Well, you know, Mike Love wrote a bunch of great lyrics. That's always, you know, been no problem.
2: As a person, maybe you may have problems with
7: it. Yeah.
2: Okay.
7: That kind of thing.
2: I just want to say.
7: No, he was a good lyricist.
3: Yeah, California Girls, that's him. Yeah.
2: Good Vibrations. Certainly top 10 of all time.
7: It's a classic.
5: Can you tell me why you would have to defend him, just because I don't know a lot about
2: A lot of people don't like him, and you get a lot of the Brian Wilson was a genius stuff.
5: Oh, okay.
2: And Mike's had some issues.
7: He said a lot of stuff about Brian Wilson that really.
2: Look at the song. The Beach Boys are the classic example of a band. The less you read about them, the more you enjoy their music.
5: Is that the band Uncle Jesse is in?
4: Yes.
5: Okay. Yeah. That's
4: John Stamos on Conga.
5: Thank you.
2: Yeah. Enjoy the great music. Don't read about the band.
5: Okay.

0: there a song about one of them staying in bed for years?
1: Yeah.
2: It's, the Bare Naked Ladies.
0: Yeah. Oh, yeah. There you go. Thank you.
1: Dr. Landy and the whole thing. Again, I shouldn't have ever read anything about the Beach Boys. their music is great.
3: Oh, my God.
1: Don't read about them. You're welcome. Okay. I'm doing you a favor.
0: Got it.
4: Charles Manson sat in with them, didn't he?
3: Yeah.
1: Again, that's none of this is helping.
0: Is that true?
3: Yeah, of course.
0: Oh, this makes me more interested.
5: Dennis Wilson, Dennis Wilson and Charles Manson, best friends.
3: Yeah.
1: I believe there's a. I believe on Dennis Wilson's solo album, Pacific
3: Ocean Blue.
1: Ocean Blue.
5: There's that is getting a lot of. Hey, this is the greatest album ever made.
1: It's not.
5: Online. No, it's not.
1: Not.
5: I know.
0: So when did their friendship fall off?
1: I think maybe when Charlie got carted off to the jail
2: at the time of the killings.
1: Again, we're violating my whole point here.
5: I think the swastika in his forehead probably.
0: Oh, yeah, that do it.
1: The less one knows. Enjoy the great music of the Beach Boys. I'm sorry. Where were we? Oh, I know. We have a guest in the studio.
5: Charlie Manson.
4: Which is the one who had the underwater problem with the...
2: Swimming?
1: Dennis sadly drowned. Again, the less we talk about this,
2: underwater part.
1: Hey, Pat. Hey, Pat. Did you get your keyboard working?
2: No, but I think I do a workaround. I think if I unplug this, you'll still hear the mini speakers that are in. You hear that?
0: Yeah, there you go.
4: Oh, yeah.
1: Try it.
5: Is that
2: loud enough?
1: Yeah, it really isn't loud.
5: To say that stinks on ice would be accurate.
0: Aww.
1: Okay.
5: Well, it's too far off the thing.
0: Can you?
2: Yeah, I tried to do a workaround.
5: That's all right.
1: Okay. That's okay. We got Eddie working on it.
0: Is that different from our reach around?
2: No.
0: Oh.
1: Try it now.
2: Try it now. Plugged in, Ed?
5: Nope.
2: Hold on a second. You're asking a lot of
0: if you guys don't have VIP or are watching on YouTube, what it looks like Pat is doing under the piano right now is really enjoyable.
4: So far, we've gone from Oscar in the shower to this.
5: Pace yourself, Pat. Huh? Come on now.
1: Can you give me a chord now?
2: It's not working, no.
1: Okay.
0: No, okay.
1: No.
0: All right.
2: We've done it.
1: We have a few minutes. We've got plenty of time.
4: Can I do my tribute to Dennis Wilson?
3: No.
1: Oh, please.
3: No.
4: Drown, drown, getting drowned. I'm getting drowned. I'm getting drowned.
0: This is really sad, actually.
1: Yeah. I specifically said, don't go into the back room.
5: Tom was way early on this. Yeah.
1: I specifically said.
0: How do we not have a documentary about them?
1: Oh, there's about five of them.
0: Oh, there are?
2: Oh, yeah.
1: Each one's more depressing than the other.
0: Okay.
3: You know, the Manson family stole Dennis Wilson's Ferrari and burned it up downtown in L.A.
0: Really?
3: Burn it down.
1: Yeah, stick it to the man.
0: Right. Yeah.
1: Burn down an expensive Italian car. That'll get him.
4: Squeaky Frome, was she one of the Manson
1: family? Squeaky was one of the Mansons. Yeah.
3: Was she?
4: Yeah, Squeaky Frome.
1: Yep,
4: yeah.
1: Yep.
0: Well, how do you get that nickname?
1: I was just going to say don't ask.
0: Oh, there's another story there. Great.
4: She gets the grease.
0: Oh.
1: Okay.
4: Squeaky Frome.
1: You have another song for us over there, Tim?
4: I do.
1: Let's get to
4: it. This is a song that's based on a true story. My older brother, Bob, who's a wonderful guy, when he got out of college, his first job was in HR at Skill Corporation in Chicago. And his job as an HR guy, he was the drug tester.
0: Hmm.
4: And he inspired me. He told me about the job. And it was really more fascinating than I realized.
1: So the employees would have to come in to him and prove they were not on high on something?
4: Yes, exactly right. And so this song is about that job. Here we go.

think I'm a creepy jerk. Once a month, I test them for drugs. The way I do it drives them nuts. I pull my chair right up to the urinal. I write down what I see in my official journal. That's

I got a cup. Yeah, I gotta see you pee. They want respect, just like Aretha, but I gotta make sure it comes from your urethra.

0: a Whiz Kid, ladies and gentlemen. Tim Cavanaugh, Michael Clark, thank you very much.
1: Thank you, Tim.
0: I imagine if you have a rhyming dictionary and you look up Aretha, I doubt if it's in there.
2: No. Yeah.
0: But congratulations.
3: Thank you very much.
0: Urethra, yeah. And Aretha, it works.
3: It does.
1: He's a genius.
3: Thank you.
0: I remember.
3: I got Aretha for Christmas.
0: I remember.
3: I remember. Can I just end my career right there?
0: Yeah. I remember sitting around at the.
3: Tom says, yeah. Have a good life.
1: Right. Yeah. Now, Tim, that's enough for you today. Thank you.
3: That's usually the closing line.
0: Yeah. We were sitting around having the music meeting back in the day when they were trying to decide what songs to play. And Bob, when they played this one thing, and he goes, did you say the name of that band was the Urethras? No, it was the Eurythmics. Hey, perfectly fair.
3: No, that's good.
0: I remember where I was sitting with that hat. Well, thank you very much, Tim. Tim Cavanaugh, Copley Theater, Aurora, Illinois, Saturday, October 24th. 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
20: All righty, folks. Happy Monday. An awesome day to be here alive on planet Earth today. It's going to be an awesome sunny day, a little breezy. High temperatures near 65. Overnight tonight, 40. The outlining areas tonight and tomorrow night could experience a little frost, but most of us stays closer to 40. Oh, my goodness. This could be the driest, sunniest week of the whole year. Sunny tomorrow, up near 62. Back down to the 40-degree mark Wednesday morning. Then another sunny Wednesday with high temperatures near 70 or better. Make it a good week.
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1: There's Jeff Oskey.
22: Yes, sir.
1: There's Ace Cosby.
23: Hello.
1: And Pat Godwin is here. There he is.
3: Oh, there he is. Look at how
1: handsome.
0: Now, I want to explain something.
1: Yeah. There's
3: that is
1: Tom.
3: Not me.
0: I know in the world of AI, which I'm still pissed about the fact that they don't put periods on it because it looks like Al.
3: It does.
0: Al says, especially if you use Helvetica. So the Helvetica people, please redesign your font. Your font. I had a font. I'd like to font. Oh, sorry. That's a photograph that we just posted that was done of a poster of Pat Godwin. Obviously, they AI'd it, and it, as you can see, it looks nothing like Pat.
1: You know, no, though, I like Pat, and he's okay, but I think I'd like this guy better. I don't know.
22: He seems kinder.
1: Yeah, he looked kinder. Yeah, soft. He's softer.
3: Yeah, but no, he didn't.
0: Pat is so joyful and fun. That guy looks like a dick.
1: I don't.
22: Oh, my God.
0: Yeah, look at that guy. He looks like smug. Probably inherited
22: neck.
0: All his money.
3: He's a poser.
0: And a jerk.
1: Wow.
0: Sure. Hate that guy. Okay, now, where was I? Oh, Pat.
22: Yes, sir.
0: This is a very short request. There we go. Now, I need to set this up.
22: I'm just making sure it works.
0: I don't know if you heard this news over the week. It was a big story over the weekend, and I'm a huge fan of the great recording artist Michael McDonald.
22: Who are you talking about?
0: Mm-hmm. And the Doobie Brothers, of course, and one of my favorite albums of all time, his first solo record, if that's what it takes. Just a great singer, nice guy, and we've interviewed him several times, and he's got a great sense of humor. But his book came out a couple years ago, and I read the book, and in the book he talks about the fact that when he was 14 years old, he impregnated a 14-year-old friend of his, and they gave up the baby. He talks about it in the book, but he never says what happened. And he didn't know what had happened to that baby. It was put up for adoption. But over the weekend, it was announced that – do you have the story over there, Jess?
21: I do.
0: The biological son of Mr. McDonald has found him.
21: Yeah, Michael Gosling was born when McDonald and his birth mother were both just 14 and placed for an adoption. Nearly six decades later, a 23andMe test taken by Gosling's previously unknown half-brother brought the families together.
0: And Michael, in very classy move, says the real rock stars in the story are the adoptive parents who gave this kid a great childhood.
3: Right.
0: Yeah. So it's a happy story, and we have a photograph of them, and he inherited the beard.
1: Yep.
0: I really wonder if he's got Michael's incredible voice.
1: Probably not.
0: Yeah, that.
1: That's
0: kind of a
1: maybe,
0: once in a generation
21: we'll see, maybe,
0: voice.
21: Yeah.
1: Maybe if he starts
0: but,
1: singing.
0: But with that story in mind, Pat, you have a nice little tribute?
22: Yeah, Michael says this.
23: You don't know me, but I'm your father.
0: Pretty much irresistible.
1: Right there.
22: A lot of work to get that
1: right
22: done.
1: There. Okay,
0: well, I mean, the joke's right
1: that
0: there.
1: That took 2 hours and nine men.
0: It came to mind. When I saw the story, the first thing, maybe you could do, I keep forgetting that I had a little kid. Sorry, these are mean.
1: I can't believe you sound exactly like Michael.
0: I would give anything to be able to sing like him for an hour.
1: Uncanny.
0: God, he's great.
3: Yeah, I'm afraid the son's voice is probably going to sound like, because he's part goose.
0: No, we have to.
3: He's a Gosling.
0: Can you do me a favor and play the... last 20 seconds of your last song, there was a technical issue.
3: There was a technical issue.
0: Okay.
3: All right.
0: This is a song about your brother.
3: He was a drug tester. So the last couple lines. I take your kid to work day. I took my son, Sid. By the end of the day, he got the nickname Whiskey.
0: There we go. Thank you very much. Did you have one more song?
3: I do. This is Michael's favorite song.
0: Okay, I hope it's quick.
3: Oh, okay.
0: We have a limited amount of time here.
3: Okay, you know what?
0: Just go a lot on intro.
3: Okay, here we go.

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Her smoldering eyes I won't forget. 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

0: Thank you very much. Ashley, thank you very much. These are the O'Reilly Auto Parts Studios. 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

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Good morning, it's Freddie Hammer. Hey, Bloomsburg Prayer Prize Pack winner, Rick Vaughn of Montoursville. Congratulations to Rick. Hey, you're listening for the riff of the day, right? And the artist of the day. Ooh, two exciting things. We'll talk about it coming up in less than 10 after Nirvana.

0: AC/DC, Back in Black on 99.3 and 103.7 WZXR. Yes, our artist of the day for Rocktober 5th. That's how we do it. We have an artist of the day every day. Go to our website and check out the calendar. You can find out who our artists of the day are for the rest of the month. Just coming off of our classic rock weekend, of course. And AC/DC was actually formed in 1973 with Angus and Malcolm Young, and they just liked the abbreviation of alternating current, direct current. They just liked it because it captured raw power and energy, and they wanted the band to have that. Also, we're celebrating Brian Johnson's birthday today, AC/DC's current singer. He was born October 5th, 1947, in Newcastle, England. Before AC/DC, he was in a glam rock band called Geordie. Got to look that up on YouTube for sure. So, AC/DC, our artist of the day, we're going to be featuring them throughout the afternoon, the morning, and, of course, during the WZXR Workforce Block at noontime today, all day long. 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
5: All righty, folks. Happy Monday. An awesome day to be here alive on planet Earth today. It's going to be an awesome sunny day, a little breezy. High temperatures near 65. Overnight tonight, 40. The outlining areas tonight and tomorrow night could experience a little frost, but most of the states closer to 40. Oh, my goodness. This could be the driest, sunniest week of the whole year. Sunny tomorrow, up near 62. Back down to the 40-degree mark Wednesday morning. Then another sunny Wednesday with high temperatures near 70 or better. Make it a good week.
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There's Beck on 99.3 and 103.7 WZXR. It's Freddie Hammer. You're listening for the riff of the day, because that's how you get qualified for the weekly prize for Rocktober. Happy Rocktober. Sounds good. I'm going to tell you all about what you could win this week. We'll do that drawing coming up next Monday after Van Halen. Girl.

I said, are you gonna be my girl? It's a 1, 2, 3, take my hand and come with me because you look so fine.

Chet, you going to be my girl? You going to be my girl at the Bloomsburg Fair on 99.3 and 103.7 WZXR? They were out there last week. I was out at the Bloomsburg Fair on Friday night. Thanks for everybody who stopped by and put your name into the box for the big prize pack that we gave away to Rick Vaughn of Montoursville. So congratulations to Rick, getting himself all into the big prize pack with all the shirts and chips and the big shock back. So cool stuff that we're going to have again when we go out and do more things. Definitely have a prize pack with us each time we go out on the road. But we're excited about Rocktober and the riff of the day. You're listening for that short clip and figure out the song and artist and go on our website. Register if you haven't already and put the answer in. And then you're registered for our weekly prize. And this week, we're going to be giving away the Napoleon Freestyle 365 Propane Grill from Ellery Now. That's a great prize. And, of course, we're going to be doing that next Monday. Enter every day, and that increases your odds to win the big grand prize because there's always a rock in Rocktober. We're doing the grand prize drawing Monday, November 2nd for an oval 5-carat lab-grown diamond valued at $5,000 from J.L. Winners Jewelers at J.L. John Brady Drive in Muncie. 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

0: 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It's Freddie Hammer. And maybe you want to go to Florida for a vacation, but they say this is not a vacation. This is actually real work. They're wanting you to visit St. Pete Clearwater down in Florida, and they're hiring three people for a paid 10-day business trip worth $10,000 each. The roles are Chief Vibes Officer, Chief Flavor Explorer, and Chief Sunset Curator, all designed to highlight the region's nightlife, dining, and Gulf Coast sunsets. They're looking for winners to receive flights, lodging, VIP experiences, and you're required to document and share discoveries online. And of course, they say it sounds like a vacation, but you do have real work. You got to be available November 6th through the 22nd. Got to find out more about this. It's according to the application deadline, which is October 22nd. Entries will be judged on authenticity, creativity, social media presence, and content quality. 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You want to make $10,000? You got to impress with your social media skills. Just let somebody know in your family if they have impressive social media skills. Hey, we're coming back at the top of the hour for music from Sabbath. We'll do that coming up on WZXR.
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It's Freddie Hammer. I have a pair of tickets for Who's Live Anyway. I'm going to tell you about that show at the Journey Bank Community Arts Center. We'll talk about it coming up in less than 10 after Poison and Every Rose Has Its Thorn on WZXR.

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0: Collective Soul on 99.3 and 103.7 WZXR. It's Freddie Hammer. All right, have you heard about Who's Live Anyway? Well, the guys that do Whose Line Is It Anyway on TV are going to be coming around to the Journey Bank Community Arts Center this Friday night for a 90-minute show of hilarious improvised comedy and song based on audience suggestions. We've got Ryan Stiles. He's usually on the show. Greg Probst is also on the show sometimes. Jeff Davis and Joel Murray. I don't know those two guys, but I bet that they are also guys that get on the show. But if you love it and you love that improvised comedy stuff, maybe you want to be winning some tickets for me. How about caller number 6 right now? I got a pair of tickets for Who's Live Anyway at the Journey Bank Community Arts Center for this Friday night. Call now. Caller number 6 is a winner on WZXR.
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6: All righty, folks. Happy Monday. An awesome day to be here alive on planet Earth today. It's going to be an awesome sunny day, a little breezy. High temperatures near 65. Overnight tonight, 40. The outlining areas tonight and tomorrow night could experience a little frost, but most of the states closer to 40. Oh, my goodness. This could be the driest, sunniest week of the whole year. Sunny tomorrow, up near 62. Back down to the 40-degree mark Wednesday morning. Then another sunny Wednesday with high temperatures near 70 or better. Make it a good week.
0: Right now, 11:23 and 58 degrees with partly cloudy skies. Giving away tickets to go see Who's Live Anyway at the Journey Bank Community Arts Center this Friday night. Hi, you're caller number 6. Who's this?
7: This is Tim Smith.
0: Tim, where are you calling from today?
7: Montgomery.
0: You like the funny stuff? It's going to be great with Who's Live Anyway at Journey Bank Community Arts Center. Congrats.
7: Should be hilarious.
0: I think so, too. So we got more tickets to give away tomorrow. Don't forget. 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

0: Fighters and Best of You on 99.3 and 103.7 WZXR. It's Freddie Hammer. We're getting ready for the Mummers Parade on Saturday, October 17th. In fact, we had a good In Touch this past weekend speaking with some of the committee members of the South Williamsport Mummers Parade, which is happening on the 17th. And you got lots of chances for you to get yourself into the program if you'd like. You have till October 7th to get yourself into the list of people that are going to be part of the parade. It's all with the theme Decades of Music. 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The judges' stands and awards are back. 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Don't miss the South Williamsport Mummers Parade at Saturday, October 17th, 2 p.m. for that step off. If you want to hear about some backstory of the South Williamsport Mummers Parade, check out our podcast channel right now at WZXR.com under In Touch with me, Freddie Hammer, the most recent one about the South Williamsport Mummers Parade right there on the screen. Coming back with music from the Jay Giles Band on WZXR.
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6: Bye.
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0: Dog, the Led Zeppelin, 99.3 and 103.7 WZXR. It's Freddie Hammer. I'm not sure if you go to the movies, but if you do, you probably didn't see Digger this weekend, because not many people did. Digger is the movie where Tom Cruise is dressed up like an old guy, like he had all the makeup done, sort of to be authentically old. But I don't know if people got the whole message of this movie. I'm not sure. It was a little weird. Had a Wes Anderson feel to it, a little strange, but it didn't do well at all. It only made $8 million, but it cost $125 million to make. So they have a little bit to make up. Number one at the box office, though, was Verity, which with Anne Hathaway and Dakota Johnson. I'm going to have to look up that name, that word in the dictionary so I know what it is. Not quite sure. Number two is Resident Evil, Heart of the Beast. Number three, Primetime. Number four, and Digger coming in. Number five, not doing so hot. So that sounds like not the one you want to go see in the box office. If you want to go to the movies, go see Verity. I think that's a better bet. Hey, we're coming up on the WZXR Workforce Block, four in a row from AC/DC. That's our Artist of the Day. Flashback pop quiz and your request coming up at 570-323-9399.
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0: 4 in a row from AC/DC on Artist of the Day Day. Of course, we do that for The Block. WZXR Workforce Block All Request Lunch Hour starts with The Block of our favorite rock and roll artists. And during Rocktober, we do the Artist of the Day. We started out with Thunderstruck, which is from the 1990 album Razor's Edge, one of the band's biggest late career anthems, of course. Girls Got Rhythm after that from their breakthrough album Highway to Hell. And, of course, Bon Scott was part of that. It's one of band's classic swaggering rockers, as they say. It helped show why Highway to Hell pushed AC/DC into international stardom. It's a long way to the top if you want to rock and roll. Of course, fun with that big bagpipe situation with Bon Scott actually playing the bagpipes. He was a drummer in a pipe band, but they said, why not try the bagpipes? He didn't play the bagpipes, but it worked out pretty good. So it all was about, the song was about long drives, bad gigs, and plenty of setbacks before success. And wrapping it all up with Dirty Deeds Done Dirt Cheap, the title track from the 1976 album, one of Bon Scott's signature performances, of course. That's The Block, and that's what we do during Rocktober. So we'll do it again tomorrow for some awesome bed rockers. You can check that out on our calendar. Go to WZXR.com, and you can anticipate what's the artist of the day as we go forward this week. And it's also in time for the Flashback Pop Quiz. I got the WZXR prize pack, the Utz brand snacks. I got the Pepsi products for you. And you can win that stuff if you know the answer to today's Flashback Pop Quiz.
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8: Nice start to the work week. We have a lot of sunshine. Temperatures will be topping out near 70 in the Williamsport area. Chilly tonight, well below average. Temperatures dipping down into the middle and upper 30s tomorrow morning for the Williamsport area. We're only going to warm up into the low 60s by the afternoon, and it will be just a little breezy at times. 63 will be the high. Wednesday, high back into the mid to low 70s. Lots of sunshine. By Thursday, we'll see a couple more clouds around, but still should be dry. Highs will be in the mid-70s. Never too early to look ahead to the weekend. Right now, weekend showing mid to low 70s both Saturday and Sunday with a mix of sun and clouds.
0: Right now, 12:25 and 58 degrees with cloudy skies. Clouds rolled in. Let's see who knows the answer to today's Flashback Pop Quiz.
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2: 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Class dismissed. And no, the towels are not complimentary.
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10: Anytime you want.
0: That's right. Anytime at all. Who's this?
10: Scott Marshall.
0: Hi, Scott. Where are you calling from?
10: Linden.
0: Awesome. I got you the prize pack for you. I got the Utz Brand Snacks, Pepsi products, and a beautiful seasonal bouquet from Janet's Florals. Congrats.
10: Thank you.
0: You're so welcome. We'll do it again tomorrow for a Flashback Pop Quiz prize pack. Right now, how about the Eagles and Hotel California on WZXR's All Request Lunch Hour.

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1: Hey, how you doing?
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from Boston by request on 99.3 and 103.7 WZXR. The workforce block all request lunch hour. Do that every day in the noontime hour, every weekday, of course. And just want to remind you about the riff of the day. You're listening for the riff of the day, and that's how you get qualified for our weekly prize nowadays. Our phone situation is by the wayside. We're giving you more time, more opportunities to win, so definitely between 10 a.m. and midnight, you're listening for the riff of the day. And that's when you go online and you write in, well, type in, the song and the artist who is doing the riff of the day, and that qualifies you once a day. And this week, we're entering everybody to win the Napoleon Freestyle 365 Propane Grill, a $579 value from Ellery Now. So put your name in for this week, and then you get to go because we're going to increase your odds at winning every single day that you go in. We're going to put that over to the big Rocktober grand prize drawing on Monday, November 2nd for the Oval 5-carat lab-grown diamond, valued at $5,000 from J.O. Winners Jewelers on John Brady Drive in Muncie. So you're just listening in for the artist of the day. We're celebrating AC/DC today. So that's what you're listening for as far as enjoyment. But then as far as the riff of the day, that's when you have some action. So definitely listen for that once an hour. You're going to be hearing it coming up this hour for sure. All right, we're coming back with some requested music from Du Bois Town. Jimmy wanted to hear The Who. We'll do it next on

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0: Wrapping up the workforce block, all request lunch hour. Little Tom Petty. Actually, Friday was the day that he passed away 9 years ago. And they put a great thing on Instagram, Mike Campbell did. It's a thoughts for Tom today. A bittersweet day, the anniversary of Tom's passing. Memories have a life of their own, and life goes on and on and on. I cherish all my memories of the glory days with Tom and the Heartbreakers, although we miss him, and the songs live forever and are still with us. Thank you for all you gave me and showed me. You left a void no one can fill. You're greatly missed. Here's a toast to you. May your memory shine forever. So, definitely missing Tom Petty. If we could only have more songs come out from him. We can't. So we just sort of have to revel in what we got, right? Tom Petty and the Heartbreakers on WZXR. We're going to come back, of course, with more of a no-repeat workday. We've got Queen coming up at the top of the hour on WZXR.
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Incubus, and pardon me, on 99.3 and 103.7 WZXR, it's Freddie Hammer. What's coming up this hour? Well, the riff of the day is. You gotta listen for that so you can get yourself qualified for the weekly prize and the grand prize. I'll tell you more about it coming up in less than 10 after Pat Benatar on WZXR.

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0: Pearl Jam and Jeremy on 99.3 and 103.7 WZXR. It's Freddie Hammer. Have you heard the riff of the day yet? Uh-huh. It's no mystery. We're letting you know that we're playing it every single hour. So if you just heard it, you definitely go to the WZXR.com website, register, put in the riff of the day, the name of the artist in the song, and then you get qualified for our weekly prize. 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
5: Nice start to the work week. We have a lot of sunshine. Temperatures will be topping out near 70 in the Williamsport area. Chilly tonight, well below average. Temperatures dipping down into the middle and upper 30s tomorrow morning for the Williamsport area. We're only going to warm up into the low 60s by the afternoon, and it will be just a little breezy at times. 63 will be the high. Wednesday, high back into the mid to low 70s. Lots of sunshine. By Thursday, we'll see a couple more clouds around, but still should be dry. Highs will be in the mid-70s. Never too early to look ahead to the weekend. Right now, weekend showing mid to low 70s both Saturday and Sunday with a mix of sun and clouds.
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Faith No More, an epic on 99.3 and 103.7 WZXR. It's Freddie Hammer. You know, I know we just got over high school football week 6, but I'm going to tell you about high school football week 7 coming up this next weekend. You can look forward to it. Put it on your calendar. All right, we'll talk about it coming up in less than 10 after Aerosmith, classic stuff, and Sweet Emotion on WZXR.

0: 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We got more Friday Night Football coming up this week. 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So the crew comes back home here in the hometown. In fact, Ian Catherine and Bob Woodley are going to do their play-by-play. 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

0: Ryan Adams. 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It's Freddie Hammer. Looking at today's holidays, they're all a bunch of weird ones. Let's see, National Get Funky Day, National Kiss a Wrestler Day, National Apple Betty Day. I think that means Apple Brown Betty, right? World Teachers Day, so thank your teachers. And then also National Do Something Nice Day. So be nice today. That's always good. Be the courteous person that you'd like to see in the world. That's just my advice. Gets things done so much nicer. All right, we'll be back. I'll be back tomorrow. We'll do a double shot Tuesday. I'm going to leave you in the capable hands of Jake Michaels. He's going to take you through till 7 o'clock. And, of course, this day in rock happens at 4:35 p.m. You got the Rush Hour Rock Block at 5. The WZXR Rock Report at 6:20. Something happened at every hour with Jake. And keep you informed and play you a no-repeat workday. Okay, I'll be back, like I said, tomorrow. And it's right after Bob and Tom at 10 a.m. Don't drink and drive. I'm Freddie Hammer on WZXR. See ya.
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2: Hi, I'm retired Master Sergeant Nick Manville, commander of the Hughesville American Legion. 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

0: The Susquehanna Valley's home of rock and roll, the biggest song of the year, 1983, The Police and Every Breath You Take. I'm wrapping up the music marathon, 99.3, 103.7 WZXR. How you doing? I'm Jake, hanging in with you till 7 tonight. And if you hunt, fish, or spend time in Pennsylvania's great outdoors, here's a meeting you may want to attend. The Susquehanna chapter of Trout Unlimited welcomes Pennsylvania Game Commission Deputy Executive Director Dave Gustafson this Wednesday at Covenant Central Presbyterian Church in Williamsport at 7 o'clock. He'll be there to discuss several issues affecting area sportsmen, including recent changes involving Game Commission law enforcement, the Deputy Game Warden Program, natural gas development on state game lands, fisher mine operations near English Center, and the status of the local deer herd. The public is welcome and, in fact, encouraged to attend. Again, that is this Wednesday night at 7 o'clock at Covenant Central Presbyterian Church, 807 West 4th Street in Williamsport. Parking and the meeting entrance are located behind the church, accessible from Campbell Street. The station that knows your roads, your neighbors, and your hometown, WZXR.
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3: Nice start to the work week. We have a lot of sunshine. Temperatures will be topping out near 70 in the Williamsport area. Chilly tonight, well below average. Temperatures dipping down into the middle and upper 30s tomorrow morning for the Williamsport area. We're only going to warm up into the low 60s by the afternoon, and it will be just a little breezy at times. 63 will be the high. Wednesday, high back into the mid to low 70s. Lots of sunshine. By Thursday, we'll see a couple more clouds around, but still should be dry. Highs will be in the mid-70s. Never too early to look ahead to the weekend. Right now, weekend showing mid to low 70s both Saturday and Sunday with a mix of sun and clouds.
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Let's take a look at what's happening on the high school boys soccer fields today. Loyal Sock hits the road to take on Jersey Shore. Hughesville visits Juniata, and Williamsport goes up against Lewisburg. Elsewhere, Wellsboro battles North Penn Liberty. Mifflinburg travels to Bloomsburg, and Warrior Run, they head to Montoursville. A busy day of local soccer action. Good luck to all the teams hitting the field today.

0: 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You know, that song marked a huge turning point for AC/DC. It was the first single released with Brian Johnson on lead vocals, of course, following the passing of Bon Scott in 1980. It came from the album Back in Black, and Johnson actually has said the lyrics came together remarkably quickly while the band was recording in the Bahamas. What started a brand new chapter for AC/DC, of course, became one of the most recognizable rock songs ever recorded. And speaking of rock, it is Rocktober, and you have a chance to win. 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And this week, you'll be in the running to win a Napoleon Freestyle Propane Grill worth $579 from Ellery Now Hardware in Montoursville. Along with that, a 12-pack of Rusty Rail Brew, Pepsi, and Utz Brand quality snack chips. 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
2: Hi, I'm retired Master Sergeant Nick Manville, commander of the Hughesville American Legion. 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

0: 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And come hungry. Coming up on Saturday, the South Williamsport Lions Club firing up the grill for a chicken barbecue. 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

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How would you like to get paid $5,000 to spend a weekend eating your way through Las Vegas? Well, there is a catch. The buffets you'll be visiting are supposedly haunted. Coming up, I'll tell you.

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0: 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And just before that, the Rocktober riff of the day. What was the song? Who was the artist? If you know, head on over to WZXR.com right now and put in your guess. And here's a job. We're gaining a few pounds. Might actually look good on your resume. Casino.org, they're looking for one person to head to Las Vegas this Halloween season and rate some of the city's supposedly haunted buffets. Yes, apparently even the all-you-can-eat shrimp has a backstory here. You're going to judge the food, the portion sizes, the desserts, the prices, and atmosphere, while also digging into the spooky stories surrounding each place. Then you'll help crown Vegas's best. Wait for it. Buffet. Get it? Buffet. Yeah. The winner gets round-trip travel, a weekend stay in Vegas, and $5,000 for doing the job. They'll choose one applicant at random, and you can apply online. $5,000 to eat your way through Vegas. The only thing haunting me afterward would be the bathroom scale.
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8: Nice start to the work week. We have a lot of sunshine. Temperatures will be topping out near 70 in the Williamsport area. Chilly tonight, well below average. Temperatures dipping down into the middle and upper 30s tomorrow morning for the Williamsport area. We're only going to warm up into the low 60s by the afternoon, and it will be just a little breezy at times. 63 will be the high. Wednesday, high back into the mid to low 70s. Lots of sunshine. By Thursday, we'll see a couple more clouds around, but still should be dry. Highs will be in the mid-70s. Never too early to look ahead to the weekend. Right now, weekend showing mid to low 70s both Saturday and Sunday with a mix of sun and clouds.
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0: Pink Floyd, Another Brick in the Wall, Part 2, 99.3, 103.7 WZXR. High school football back in action this Friday night on the Twin Valleys Talk Network. It is week 7 of the Backyard Broadcasting High School Football Game of the Week. And Shamokin comes to Williamsport. Ian Catherine and Bob Woodley will have all the action for us with the halftime report brought to you by Eric Spencer. Pre-game coverage starts Friday night at 6:30 or thereabouts. 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

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Recently, U2's Bono and Larry Mullen Jr. were asked by Rolling Stone UK about rapper Macklemore's Free Palestine speeches while opening for Ed Sheeran before he was fired from the tour. Bono feels that we shouldn't personalize this, and Mullen shared some insight they received from their sometime producer and collaborator, Brian Eno, saying artists choose whether they want to be involved, and they are entitled to choose whether they want to be involved or not, and it's not our job to criticize that, no matter how we feel. Bono added, you have to persuade people by reason. You can't try to force people into a position. Kind of smart thinking there, Bono.

0: Featured artist of the day, AC/DC 99.3 and 103.7 WZXR, Highway to Hell. And despite all the controversy surrounding the title, Highway to Hell wasn't originally meant as anything satanic. Angus Young said the phrase described what life was like for AC/DC after years of relentless touring, constantly traveling, sleeping wherever they could, and basically living on the road. Released in 1979, it became the title track of Bon Scott's final AC/DC album, making the song's highway imagery feel eerily poignant after his death only just months later. All right, we've got your Storm Tracker 16 Valley weather details coming up, along with music from The Offspring next.
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6: Nice start to the work week. We have a lot of sunshine. Temperatures will be topping out near 70 in the Williamsport area. Chilly tonight, well below average. Temperatures dipping down into the middle and upper 30s tomorrow morning for the Williamsport area. We're only going to warm up into the low 60s by the afternoon, and it will be just a little breezy at times. 63 will be the high. Wednesday, high back into the mid to low 70s. Lots of sunshine. By Thursday, we'll see a couple more clouds around, but still should be dry. Highs will be in the mid-70s. Never too early to look ahead to the weekend. Right now, weekend showing mid to low 70s both Saturday and Sunday with a mix of sun and clouds.
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Did you miss seeing fireflies light up your backyard this summer? Well, learn how to bring back that summertime glow at the Fireflies in Your Garden class coming up this Saturday from 10 a.m. until 11:30. That'll be at the Lysock View Complex on County Farm Road in Montoursville. 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

0: 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And just before that, the Rocktober Riff of the Day. 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And finally, some health advice I can really get behind. Apparently, you now have permission to eat chocolate for breakfast. House of Wellness says cocoa contains flavanols that can help support healthy circulation and protect your skin from environmental stress. Chocolate also brings antioxidants, magnesium, and iron to the table. So technically, that chocolate bar at 7 in the morning, it's not a bad decision. It's skincare. And if anybody gives you grief about eating a Hershey bar with your coffee, just tell them, please, I'm doing my morning beauty routine.
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0: 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You can get some today.
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And if you're one of those people who can't function until you've had your morning coffee, scientists have found another reason to keep the stuff around. Turns out your used coffee grounds could someday help insulate your house. Yeah, apparently coffee can warm you up even after you drink it. I got this story coming up next.

0: It's the Rush Hour Rock Block on 99.3 103.7 WZXR with Bon Jovi and Bad Medicine. And, you know, we drink somewhere around 2 billion cups of coffee every day worldwide, which means we're also throwing away a mountain of used coffee grounds. But researchers in South Korea have figured out a pretty cool second life for them. Home insulation. Yeah, the heat left over grounds until they become a charcoal-like material called biochar. Then they mix that with plant-based materials. The result is an eco-friendly insulation that researchers say can perform about as well as some of the foam insulation commonly used in buildings today. Plus, it uses renewable materials. It breaks down more easily than traditional insulation and could keep a whole lot of coffee waste out of the landfills. And if they can somehow make the house smell like fresh coffee every morning, not bad. You know, I'm not going to drink it, but I love the smell of it. I just don't, you know, insulate my bedroom with decaf. I'll probably never get out of bed.
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8: Nice start to the work week. We have a lot of sunshine. Temperatures will be topping out near 70 in the Williamsport area. Chilly tonight, well below average. Temperatures dipping down into the middle and upper 30s tomorrow morning for the Williamsport area. We're only going to warm up into the low 60s by the afternoon, and it will be just a little breezy at times. 63 will be the high. Wednesday, high back into the mid to low 70s. Lots of sunshine. By Thursday, we'll see a couple more clouds around, but still should be dry. Highs will be in the mid-70s. Never too early to look ahead to the weekend. Right now, weekend showing mid to low 70s both Saturday and Sunday with a mix of sun and clouds.
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0: Voters, amnesty, voting for illegals, defunding law enforcement, higher taxes, bigger government, and they incredulously support boys participating in girls' sports. 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I'm Congressman Dan Muser, running for re-election in Pennsylvania's 9th Congressional District, and I approve this message.
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And coming up in the Rock Report, Tom Morello throws one heck of a party with Springsteen, Grohl, Geezer Butler, and a whole lot more. Plus, Metallica digs deep in Vegas, pulling out songs they haven't played in more than a decade. We've got it coming up for you next.

0: Ozzy wrapping up the music marathon. Mama, I'm coming on home. 99.3, 103.7 WZXR. And it is time for the Rock Report. And Tom Morello's Power to the People Festival Saturday in Maryland turned into one massive all-star rock jam. Jack Black fronted an Ozzy tribute called Jack Sabbath with Morello's son Roman on guitar before Geezer Butler joined them for War Pigs. It was awesome. Morello also had Serge Tankian from Audioslave joined him on stage for Like a Stone. DMC from Run DMC came out for It's Tricky and Walk This Way, and Dave Grohl helped close Morello's set with Kiss Rock and Roll All Night. There was also a surprise Soundgarden tribute featuring Taylor Momsen, Matt Cameron, Mike McCready, and Morello tearing through Loud Love, Outshine, and Spoonman. Later, Stephen Stills teamed with Morello, Dave Matthews, and Nathaniel Radcliffe for What It's Worth. And then the boss, Springsteen, brought out Joan Baez, Morello, Matthews, Radcliffe, and Grohl during his set, including a huge version of Neil Young's Rockin' in the Free World. And how do you finish a show with that many rock stars hanging around? Well, pretty much everybody came back out for a version of This Land Is Your Land and John Lennon's Power to the People. It was pretty awesome. There's lots of clips online if you want to check it out if you missed it on Saturday. Meanwhile, Metallica kicked off their Life Burns Faster residency at the Sphere in Las Vegas Thursday night by reaching way back into the catalog. They opened with Battery, the first time in 12 years they've used the Master of Puppets track to open the show. They also broke out in Justice for All, which they haven't played in 14 years. And Saturday brought an entirely different set list, including Reload's Devil's Dance for the first time since 2008 and Load's The Outlaw Torn for the first time since 2019. Metallica's next Sphere show, by the way, is Thursday night. Apparently, when Metallica says they're doing a residency, they don't mean playing the same greatest hit set every night. And that is your Rock Report for Monday, Rocktober 5th.
1: This is Congressman Dan Muser. America is at a crossroads. 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I'm Dan Muser, running for re-election in Pennsylvania's 9th Congressional District, and I approve this message.
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7: We could be talking about the 30s for the first time in central Pennsylvania since May. Hey, it's Storm Tracker 16 meteorologist Anthony Bordenaro with your central Pennsylvania forecast. It'll be a chilly start with frost possible. Frost advisories are in place for northern Lycoming counties, as well as Wyoming and Sullivan counties and the northern tier. Going on into the afternoon, full sunshine, high temperature near 62 degrees. And then for your Wednesday, pretty much a rinse and repeat. Low temperature near 40 to start off, a little bit warmer in the afternoon with a high temperature near 68. Later in the week, continuing to be dry, warmer temperatures getting into the lower 70s, staying dry until Sunday, we're watching some rain shower chances. This is Storm Tracker 16, meteorologist Anthony Bordenaro.
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0: 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They're holding their huge Everything But the Kitchen Sink Indoor Charity Sale this Thursday through Saturday. Stop by the church basement at 994 East Penn Street from 7 a.m. until 5 p.m. each day and browse a little bit of everything. You never know what kind of bargain you might find. I mean, come on. Every dollar raised goes right back to some great cause, including Sun Lighthouse, Touch of Heart Gifts, Sojourner Truth Ministries, The Kindness Project, and the church's Operation Christmas Child Shoeboxes. So find something you need or something you didn't know you needed to help some great causes at the same time. It's the Everything But the Kitchen Sink Sale this Thursday through Saturday at Pleasant View Wesleyan Church in Muncie. That event calendar update brought to you by Lang's Chocolates, Carmelicious. They are now open until 7 p.m. Wednesday through Saturday, 350 Pine Street in Williamsport.
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0: 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You know that song is basically AC/DC's own kind of tongue-in-cheek version of the creation story, but instead of creating the world, they're creating rock and roll. I mean, come on. Bon Scott's lyrics even name-check Chuck Berry as part of rock's origin story, and that absolutely frantic Angus Young guitar solo at the end. Producer George Young reportedly encouraged Angus to keep playing while the tape rolled, helping turn the song into one of AC/DC's wildest early performances. And that does it for me here on this Monday night. Mark Mack is coming up next. He's with you right up until midnight tonight. Then, of course, we turn the clock over to Double Shot Tuesday. Have a great night. Keep the radio turned on. Keep it turned up and keep rocking at WZXR.
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2: Hi, I'm retired Master Sergeant Nick Manival, commander of the Hughesville American Legion. 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

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Welcome to a Monday. Mark Mack joining in. Rocktober. That's right. You're listening for that riff of the day. Have you got it yet? If you haven't got it yet, you got till midnight. Right now, it's Joe and Jeff.

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0: 99.3 103.7 WZXR, Queen and Fat Bottom Girls. Mark Mack joining in here on your Monday night, another weekday in Rocktober. So that means you're listening for that Rocktober riff of the day. We just played it for you. You figure out the song of the artist. 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Get that filled in. We'll celebrate tonight the music of AC/DC. So we'll throw in a few extra AC/DCs for you tonight. Hopefully you got out over the weekend. Boy, I see a lot of posts about the Rocket Man show, Elton John tribute band, on Saturday night at the Journey Bank Community Arts Center. Looked like a great show that, I missed. We'll catch him the next time. But don't miss the Vampire Circus coming, the scary side of Cirque. That is Thursday, Rocktober 22nd. And we're going to give you some tickets to win your way into that one. Also, we've got on the 24th, the Saturday night, Get the Lead Out. Led Zeppelin tribute coming our way. Journey Bank Community Arts Center will celebrate Rocktober. We got more details on that for you now.
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4: We could be talking about the 30s for the first time in central Pennsylvania since May. Hey, it's Storm Tracker 16 meteorologist Anthony Bordenero with your central Pennsylvania forecast. It'll be a chilly start with frost possible. Frost advisories are in place for northern Lycoming counties, as well as Wyoming and Sullivan counties and the northern tier. Going on into the afternoon, full sunshine, high temperature near 62 degrees. And then for your Wednesday, pretty much a rinse and repeat. Low temperature near 40 to start off, a little bit warmer in the afternoon with a high temperature near 68. Later in the week, continuing to be dry, warmer temperatures getting into the lower 70s, staying dry until Sunday, we're watching some rain shower chances. This is Storm Tracker 16 meteorologist Anthony Bordenero.
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Poke around that website, a lot of info on there. The events calendar, we do have some events for this week. We'll talk about one of those coming up. Right now, Guns N' Roses, WZXR.

0: White Stripes, Seven Nation Army. 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Hey, if you're looking for a great meal at a great price, turkey dinner coming up on Wednesday. 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

0: 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Each weekday, we'll give you that short clip from a rock classic, different every day. So that means you get in with a new song every day, stack those entries up. When we get to the weekly drawing this week, you could have 7 entries. We had Thursday and Friday of that last week, and then all this week to enter to win the Napoleon Freestyle 365 Propane Grill, a $579 value. Thanks to Ellery Now. Take on your next project with help from Ellery Now, 917 Broad Street in Montoursville. We'll throw in a 12-pack of Rusty Rail Brew, Pepsi, and Utz Brand snacks as well. And 7 days of registration, so we get the winner for this week on the 9th, Monday, coming up. You can enter once each weekday and increase your odds at winning it all. Stacking up to get into that grand prize, the rock in Rocktober, the 5-carat lab-grown diamond, thanks to JL Winners Jewelers.
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